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Bonanza.

Frankfurt.

Sanet, only playing near here. So they find him near here. And we are saying, we can't see it and wait it to wait. Anna, we are good driver, maybe. Y'all don't call driver. Ah, oh, I'm going to see it. What's wrong with Ken? You must want to be a wrong one of them. Hey, y'all see. Only with them. Only your best, you know. You're going to be a wrong one, and you said, be with you.

What you want to my Anna ya kumwa wo Yanko tia drum rap. Ewe ya simwa yoye.

0: 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We're reaching you live from Wales Broadcasting House along Alafi Avenue, Oluyole Estate, Ibadan. 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From 5:05 to 6 a.m., you'd listen to Morning Hymns. And just after that, it will be time for reflection from 6:05 to 6:10 a.m. At 6:10 to 6:15, you'd listen to the news headlines, both in English language and Yoruba language. And afterward, it will be time for our PPS slots from 6:15 to 6:30 a.m. At 6:30, it will be time for Perspectives Unlimited, that's our newspaper review for the day, and that will end at 7:30 a.m. Just after that, it will be time for AM Sports for the sports lover, followed by the Yoruba version of the newspaper review, Agbeyawo Iroyin Agbomagbe, from 8 a.m. to 9:30 a.m., after which you enjoy 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

0: Good morning, dear listener, and welcome to Reflections on Wells Radio 89.3 FM, your preferred wholesome radio and your number one family radio station in Oyo State. I am Anne Akeju, and I'm so glad to share this moment with you. Everything you've ever wanted is sitting on the other side of here. A quote by George Adair. Let's reflect on something we all encounter. That is fear, and when it holds us back. Dear friend, how many times have you wanted to take a bold step, start that business, go back to school, repair a broken friendship, or even speak in public, but you held back? Not because you didn't have the ability, but because fear convinced you that you couldn't. Fear is natural. It is simply a reaction or response to danger, designed to protect us. But many times, fear doesn't just protect, it paralyzes. It takes over our main being by whispering in our ears, "Don't try it. What if you fail? What if they laugh? What if you're not good enough?" What ifs, and so many what ifs. And slowly, fear begins to build invincible walls around our dreams, our opportunities, and even our relationships. Fear holds us back when it convinces us to play safe. Sincerely, progress is never found in comfort zones. Fear thrives in the what ifs, but faith rises in the why nots. Fear says, stay where you are. Faith says, take a step forward. We are reminded in 2 Timothy 1:7, for God has not given us the spirit of fear, but of power, of love, and of a sound mind. That means fear isn't from God. Therefore, we mustn't give it control over our lives. One of the most powerful ways to overcome fear is by taking small steps of action. Start with one simple move. Speak up in that meeting. Share that idea. Apply for that opportunity. Pick up the phone and make that call. Every step of courage weakens fear's grips and strengthens your confidence. Always be aware of this. Failure is not the end of it. Feedback is. Every great achiever has stumbled, but they moved forward despite the trembling. The difference between those who succeed and those who remain stuck is not the absence of fear. It is the decision to move forward in spite of it. So today, ask yourself, what has fear been holding me back from? Write it down. Then take one step forward toward it this week. Don't wait for fear to disappear. It rarely does. Instead, choose courage, even if your knees are shaking. Because on the other side of fear lies growth, peace, and fulfillment of God's purpose in your life. And remember, fear may knock at your door, but you don't have to let it in. Until next time, I am Anne Akeju, reminding you to stay bold, stay confident, believe in yourself, and refuse every thought of fear. God bless you.
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We are reaching you live from Wells Broadcasting House along Alaafin Avenue, Oluyole Estate, Ibadan. Hi, I'm Kemisola Williams. Oyo State Government declares today, 16th June 2026, a work-free day to commemorate and celebrate the new Islamic calendar year, Hijri 1448 AH. Federal government inaugurates a technical working group on agricultural produce residue to address recurring exports rejections of Nigeria agricultural commodities arising from non-compliance with maximum residue limits. House of Representatives commences a two-day public hearing on a package of defense reforms bill aimed at strengthening Nigeria's military institutions, improving the welfare of service personnel and veterans, and equipping the armed forces to respond more effectively to evolving security threats. A court party unveils Professor Christopher Imomolil as its presidential candidate for the 2027 general election following a consensus vote at the party's national presidential primary election. African Democratic Congress, ADC, rejects a federal high court judgment ordering the Independent National Electoral Commission to deregister the party and four others, warning that the ruling represents a dangerous attempt to weaponize the judiciary against Nigeria's democratic system. On the foreign scene, United States and Iran announces a deal to end the Middle East war on all fronts and reopen the vital Strait of Hormuz, sparking relief after months of deadly violence and global economic chaos. That's the headline news. Join us at 6:30 a.m. on Perspective Unlimited. Also, call or WhatsApp Wells Radio Newsroom on 091-6893-2000 for any eyewitness account. I am Kemisola Williams. Thank you for listening. God bless you.

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0: All right, it's another beautiful Tuesday morning. Today, the 16th day of June 2026. You are on to Wells Radio 89.3 FM, your preferred awesome radio. The program you are about to start listening to now is Perspective Unlimited. And as usual, I am your host this morning, and my name is Kunle Olowu. And as usual, I'm not alone in the studio. I am always with Chukwu Emeka Monachiso, who is also here with me this morning. Good morning, Chukwu Emeka.
1: Good morning, Kunle.
0: Yeah, so I think there's a breath of fresh air coming in soon as Israel and America, Iran and America are about to, I think they've electronically signed their peace deal yesterday.
1: It's a welcome development, but we are still looking at the whole document because of some contradictions that have not been able to spell it out.
0: Mm.
1: You know,
0: does that refer to what are these people called again? The fight between Israel and Lebanon?
1: No, it doesn't have to do with that. Although it has a little bit of, there's a little bit of Lebanon in it.
0: Mm.
1: And then Trump said sometime that what they put out in the public space was not the original agreement.
0: Mm.
1: We are still going to see how, though they have digitally signed the agreement, we are yet to see the whole
0: article,
1: the whole agreement.
0: And
1: what it entails. And Israel is not taking things lying down. You know, they are still studying it because everything is about existential threat to Israel. If Iran eventually acquires any form of nuclear weapon, Israel will be a toast.
0: Mm. Uh-huh. Anyway, a lot of people would always wonder why Donald Trump actually pulled out of the agreement that Barack Obama had with them. But well, that is not what we're talking about this morning. This morning on Perspective Unlimited, we are going to be looking at stories from our local newspapers, and this morning we'll be looking at the Punch newspaper. We'll also be looking at the Nigerian Tribune and, of course, the Guardian newspaper. Those are the three papers where we will be taking our headlines from this morning. And like I always say, on Perspective Unlimited, we are not here to give you bad news, but to show you what is going on in the country as seen or as reflected on the front pages of our papers, and for us to give our perspective and hear your perspective. Talking about those people at home. That is what we do here on Perspective Unlimited. And so going straight into the headlines as seen on the pages of the papers this morning, we'll start with the Punch newspaper. And on the Punch newspaper this morning, the largest caption that we have here is about the 2027 battle. And it reads, "Opposition rages as court scraps ADC for parties." And of course, the three rider stories we have there, Atiku Adeleke, Mark, ADC Accord Party fault court order, deregistering parties. And another rider, opposition parties vow to field candidates despite court verdict. And the final rider on that story, Turakilet PDP, obedient movement, say judgment is an attempt to derail democracy. That story and more is on page 2 of the Punch newspaper. I'm still on the front page of the Punch newspaper this morning. Inflation nears 16% as geopolitical risk mount. That story is on page 28. And on page 7, troops rescue late general's wife in Katsina offensive. That is a very interesting one. I think we'll be looking at that later. And on page 10, I told Obasanjo not to contest the 1999 presidency. That is according to Abdul Salami. That's the former head of state of Nigeria who handed over to Obasanjo in 1999. Still on the front page of the Punch newspaper this morning, Air Force officers beat Lagos driver dead after minor crash. That story, interestingly, is on pages 4 and 5 of the Punch newspaper this morning. And on page 14, Kwara APC crisis worsens as elders reject governor candidates. Those are about all of the stories you'll find on the front page of the Punch newspaper this morning. If we go straight to the Nigerian Tribune, on the Nigerian Tribune this morning, the largest caption reads, Atiku Obi Adeleke, ADC Kicks, as court orders INEC to deregister 5 parties. And the writer's story, it's a manifestation of Tinubu's bid to undermine opposition. That statement is credited to Atiku. And this will further erode public confidence in Nigeria's judicial system. That statement is accredited to Peter Obi. And also, the ADC rejects order vows to be on the ballot in 2027. And also, Adeleke Ford's ruling insists Accord will contest August polls. That's as it is on the front page of the Nigerian Tribune this morning. And moving on to other stories on the Nigerian Tribune, Kwara APC elder Kakos rejects Danladi calls for change of governorship candidates. And the writer's story, another elder Kakos backs him. And still on the front page of the Nigerian Tribune, and on page 4, Nigerians' inflation rates rises to 15.93% in May. And that is according to the NBS. And on page 17, ADC confirms Amaechi vice presidential candidates. Still on the front page of the Nigerian Tribune this morning, World Bank listing can Apapa port on global top 20 improved ports. That is a good one. And still on the front page of the Nigerian Tribune, and on page 19, we are using technology to aid freedom of abducted pupils, teachers in Oyo. That's according to the police DIG Southwest. And troops rescue General Rebe's widow. That's the reason, page 8. And still on the front page of the Nigerian Tribune this morning, on page 3, dementia becoming time bomb in Nigeria and Africa. This is according to an expert. And on page 19, UK announces ban on social media for under 16 years. That is a very interesting story. You know, we saw that yesterday. And on page 3, FG arraigns over 600 terrorism suspects. And the writer's story, as court sentences terrorist doctor to 30 years imprisonment, sends farmers to 15 years jail for concealing information on Boko Haram. That is the story on the front page of the Nigerian Tribune this morning.

And finally, on the front page of the Guardian newspaper this morning, the largest caption reads, Atiku, Adeleke, others face uncertainty as opposition battles court order. That's the story on page 6 of the Guardian newspaper this morning. And on terrorism, federal government arraigns over 600 suspects. That story is on page 3. And on page 3 again, Nigeria anticipates dropping fuel prices as U.S.-Iran ink peace deal. I'm sure a lot of Nigerians will be happy to read about that. Nadeko asked me to extend military rule, Abubakar reveals. That story also on page 3 of the Guardian newspaper this morning. Dangote AFC seals a $600 million fertilizer deal, targets $4 billion export. That's the reason, page 2. And REPS is a Kweseli false national security strategy. That's the reason, page 4. And on page 6, families in agony as abducted Oyo pupils and teachers spend 1 month in captivity. That is a very, very sad one. And those are the stories you can find on the front page of the Guardian newspaper this morning. So let us go in depth into some of the stories as seen on the front page this morning.

0: So, first off, I think the story that is most common on all of the papers this morning, and of course we know it's a really big one, is the story about the 2027 battle. Of course, we know that the election is coming soon. And now we have this report that the opposition, they are actually raging as the court scraps ADC and four other parties. Now let's go into the story. A court ruling that invalidated the African Democratic Congress, Accord Party, Actions People's Party, and Actions Alliance and Zenith Labour Party on Monday yesterday sparked an outrage from members of the opposition parties who described the decision as controversial and a threat to Nigeria's democratic process. Now, the Osun State Governor, that is in person of Ademola Adeleke, and the National Chairman of the Action Democratic Congress, that is Senator David Mark, they actually faulted the Federal High Court in Abuja. They said the judgment is directing the Independent National Electoral Commission to register five political parties, warning that the developments could have far-reaching implications for Nigeria's democracy. Now, the former vice president and presidential candidate of the ADC, that is in person of Atiku Abubakar, also condemned the judgment. He said that it was a threat to Nigeria's multi-party democracy and an attempt to weaken opposition forces ahead of the 2027 general election. So, Chukwuemeka, I would like us to go into this real quick. We saw the report yesterday that the Federal High Court in Abuja has actually decided to deregister five parties. And we know that there is provision in the law for such, especially if they do not meet certain criteria. Now, coming at this time, do you think this has any sort of political undertone, or is the INEC just doing their job?
1: This time around, it's not INEC, it's the court. Because what baffles me is not what is actually going on right now, but there is a substituting order of the appeal court, you know, to stay action on the proceedings.
0: Mm.
1: So if there is such an order, and such order freezes every attempt on the matter, why going ahead with it? If truly, because in democracy, no democracy works in isolation of the institution of court, court processes. Court, there is a substituting order that from the Court of Appeal, stay action on this. So why going ahead? And that freezes the order that, look, nothing should be done on this until the case is determined, you understand? But now you went ahead, Kule, you see, our democracy is still, we should have grown more than this. That's why I don't like people saying nascent democracy.
0: Yeah, but
1: we've been using that word nascent for a very long time.
0: We're
1: supposed to have grown beyond all this. I know the landmines in that electoral act, especially as the 225A.
0: Yes,
1: where it says that, let me read it out. Electoral performance, if they did not meet constitutional benchmarks, required to retain 25%. You understand? To retain their registration. If they, if they didn't win 25% of votes in the state during presidential election, or securing at least one elective seat at the national or local government level.
0: Okay, now, so that's what I want to say.
1: Yes.
0: So I want you to just hold your thoughts there. I mean, this matter is in court, so
1: what
0: I want to say is that, what I want to ask is that, is there actually, I mean, like you've read now, it is actually in the Constitution. So there is a stay of order on this matter. So why are they doing
1: that?
0: But my question is that, does it still make it right that these political parties should actually be on the ballot if they constitutionally clearly stated that you should not be if you did not meet this?
1: But the issue, what I'm looking at is not, I'm looking at the court order. The order to stay action,
0: on
1: which has been violated right now, is what I'm looking at. Because it is law. It is what you present to the judges that they will use to, the court said, freeze every attempt to scuttle the status quo. That is where I'm looking at. If the court has given that order, and we are truly in democracy, that order must be obeyed, pending the determination of the suit but we didn't obey it. We went ahead and say, I need to the register. So who is violating the constitution right now? Because that's why I said that in every democracy, the court plays, judiciary plays a very, very important, because without it, it's a free for all. So if we are truly in a democratic setting, court pronouncements must be obeyed until there's a determination of any suit pending before it.
0: Okay, so because we cannot really talk about that, let us leave that matter now and let us see what pans out in the coming weeks. So now let's talk about a little bit of insecurity in the country, because of course that cannot be put aside, because it's a big issue in the country at the moment. And sometimes it's good to just breathe some fresh air, and I think that is what I'm about to bring to you now, because the federal government, they've actually begun a trial of over 600 terrorism suspects. And in the story, they said the federal government yesterday commenced another phase of mass trial for hundreds of suspected terrorists facing terrorism-related charges in Abuja. This is as the Attorney General of the Federation and Minister for Justice, Latif Fagbemi, SAN, declared that the administration would not treat terrorism with levity. Now, the prosecution is being led by Fagbemi, while the Director General of the Legal Aid Council, Aliyu Abubakar, heads the defense team. The trial, taking place simultaneously in several courtrooms, are expected to last 1 week. Now, we know we've said that terrorism in Nigeria should be faced head-on. And a lot of people criticized the president in his democracy speech on 12th of June, just a few days ago, when he said that the room is still, I mean, the door is not closed yet.
1: The window.
0: Yeah, the window is not closed yet for repentance or terrorists who wants to repent. But now we are seeing that they have actually gone ahead to start prosecuting them. Do you think that the window is gradually shutting?
1: No, let me tell you something. You cannot be running with the hare and be chasing with the fox. I want you to look at what Femi Falana, SAN, said in the conference organized by Amnesty International. Yes, federal government is busy prosecuting terror-related suspects. And the Katsina state government, at the same time, is reintegrating 720 people into society. Terrorists. That was why Femi Falana said, look, this is an aggression against the state. That, look, yes, president has the prerogative to show mercy to some people. Mm-hmm. But the governors must not. You understand? Be opening doors for terrorists, people who have murdered, people who have raped. Now, what moral right do we have to forgive on behalf of the victims that are still in IDP camp? You see the question? Now we are trying to, now we have, look at this. You read something right now. Some of those people that were jailed, they said they didn't give information. Not even the Boko Haram people.
0: Aiding them.
1: Not aiding, listen. One man was saying, you read it here, a father of five, or he said,
0: father of 11,
1: sentenced to 20 years because he did not declare, he did not let the authorities know about Boko Haram movement. The man said where he was and where he operated as a farmer, there was no presence of security operatives for him to go and report them to. You know what I'm saying? So it is not even the Boko Haram people that are being sentenced. It is people who along the way, we are in a place where they're supposed to say something about terrorism, and they didn't. So let's see whether we are actually getting the real Boko Haramists, the people that are the theater, the people that are really killing people, not those who are in their farm. And because they didn't give information, you put them into prison because they didn't release their, and they say that where they operated, that they don't have access to security operatives where they will go and tell them this is it and that. Now, the main people who are killing, I want to see them jailed. If actually we are trying them. Now, how do you, can you just suppose what Katsina state government is doing with what federal government is doing? Are they in tandem? The federal government is trying terrorists and their accomplices. Katsina state government, on the other hand, is making promises to them to come out. It will give you house and give you money and you this and that. How do you do that? That's why Femi Falana said what he said. That look, there is a limit to what governors can do, especially when it comes to state cases related to terrorism. Is a big offense. Governors must not use that thing to flood their state. And if the man is releasing them to stay in Kastana, that's a different thing. Let them stay with him. But they will, there's no way they will not come down here. Do you know what I'm saying? Recently they arrested in Ogun State here. They arrested a lot of people. People from Burkina Faso. People from Cote d'Ivoire. People from Mali. People from Sudan. What are they doing in Ogun State? Because our borders are porous. Yeah, the other day in Ikorodu, they arrested people from Sudan. What are they doing in Nigeria? A guy, a friend of mine, said an Okada person took him to his house. And he was asking the guy, where are you from? He said he's from Sudan. Imagine. So there's no way you keep on fighting terrorism and our borders. Especially from the north. So too porous. Anybody can walk in. Anybody can wander in. And these are people that are giving this country problem. The secretary to the state to the federal government said sometime, George Akume, that these people are not Nigerians. If they are not Nigerians, why are we shielding? Why are we doing? Why are we even speaking on their behalf? Why are we telling Nigerians that they are our prodigal children? Why are we saying that we should give them time to repent? They are not Nigerians. You say they are not Nigerians. What should you do as a state? You kill them. You arrest them and you kill them. You see, putting terrorists in prison is not the best idea. It's not. Because it will not send message to those in this bush. Now we are talking about...
0: Okay, so talking about sending messages, because now, like you said, what the Zamfara state government is doing is not in tandem
1: with... It's not Zamfara, Kastina.
0: Kastina, I beg your pardon. It's not in tandem with what
1: the federal government is doing.
0: So now, but then, again, it's clearly stated that 600 terrorism are being tried. Now, only about two of them were amplified, saying that one is a farmer who says that he couldn't report anything because
1: there was no place,
0: for him to report. But we would want to believe that not all of the 600 people are only farmers and people who are accomplices.
1: That's what I'm saying.
0: Yeah, there must be one of those real terrorists in them. So now, what message do you now think that this kind of trial is sending to the terrorist groups?
1: My brother, let me tell you something. When you are trying, when you are putting them on trial, to be judged by the state, and somebody is somewhere granting them pardon, saying that they have sworn by Quran. Do you know what I'm saying? If that's why Femi Falana is saying that the state governors must not, terrorism is not burglary, it's not a civil offense, it's criminal, it's even an aggression against the state. So what permits the governors, what gives them the impetus, what gives them the audacity to be pardoning terrorists? That's what Femi Falana is saying. And I stand with him. Because this is a heinous crime against the state. So it should be taken away from the governors. They should not be using it to do whatever they like in their state. Because you are endangering the very existence of the state. So if federal government is trying 600 suspects, good. But state governors must not be allowed to be pardoning them. So that these people will not say, so we will not be sending conflicting messages. This one is trying. Yes, that's what I'm saying. It's not burglary. It's not a civil offense. It's a criminal, a heinous crime against the state. When you take up arms against the state, that is a heinous crime. And the state governors do not have the power. I don't think there's any power in the constitution that gives them the power to be doing what they are doing. That's reckless and highly irresponsible.
0: Okay, so still talking about insecurity, we know that we heard last week about the abduction of a retired major general, and of course, unfortunately, there was a report that he passed. Now we are receiving again that the wife of the widow, the general has actually been rescued from the captivity of those who actually held them. And do you think this is a movement in the right path for Nigeria?
1: Look, let me tell you, this is just grandstanding. Yes, coming.
0: How do you mean?
1: The retired general was killed. He died in the captivity. People brought his corpse to Kastina. Who brought the corpse? State government collected the corpse. We had a lot of reports. Oh, he died of snake bite. Oh, he was diabetic. The family are still asking questions till now. Who collected the corpse? Those who brought, who are the people that brought it? They dropped it and went back into the bush. How do you explain this? These are cock and bull stories. They dropped the corpse, went back to the bush. Now we are hearing that the army has a rescue. He didn't arrest people who brought the cops. Now you are Kule. Nigerians are not fools. We should, at least, even if you think that we don't know, at least we should tell us a little bit of truth.
0: Yeah, but the thing is, telling us a little bit of truth, a lot of people would want to think that, usually when army do their work, they are not supposed to explicitly say exactly what is done for security reasons. Because they might want to deploy that tactics again for, but the good thing is that she's been rescued.
1: I knew that they would rescue this woman. There's a monarch in Kwara. He died in captivity. After the subjects paid, I think, 21 million. We are not hearing anything about it again. Now, this man, people brought the cops. Is it the state government that went to the bush to collect the cops? Is it the military that fought these people and collected the cops by force? There are so many theories. There are so many things to say. Now, the man died. People brought I read the story a bit yesterday. The family was asking, who brought the body to the government?
0: To the government.
1: Who? So, if the wife, you know, at times you hear people rescued. There was one that happened in Edo State. People were kidnapped. The families paid money for their family members to be left alone. Now, after that, police came out and said that due to the gallantry of the the families now came out to say that it's not true, that we paid money.
0: So back to the rescue story here about this woman. According to sources, they said troops acting on credible intelligence that they conducted a coordinated operation across Matazu and adjoining communities targeting known bandits, enclaves, and escape routes. Now, they said the breakthrough actually came when soldiers made contact with the kidnappers at Tunga village, forcing the criminals to actually abandon their captives and flee under intense military pressure.
1: Look.
0: So now, they've actually said it that they ran away.
1: Let me tell you something.
0: Okay.
1: You see why terrorism is? Nigerians are too cowardly. These people don't also want to die. Look at what happened in Abia State, you know, who community. A woman and her son went to the farm. The people inside those bandits kidnapped this woman and her son. And they sent message, 10 million, that the family should pay 10 million. You know what they did? They even gave phone to the child to contact the people. And the guy spoke in Igbo language. That telling them where they were in the bush. What happened? The youths of that community mobilized immediately. They beat the boy for speaking the language they didn't understand. But the boy has already told them where they were in the bush. They came. The woman and her child, they were rescued. The bandits, they arrested. The civilians arrested them. Five of them and brought them to the public.
0: How
1: do you explain that?
0: We have
1: Without
0: to go,
1: arms, only machete.
0: We have to go to a quick commercial break. 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So we are going to go on a quick commercial break now. When we come back, we'll go deeper into other stories. 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

0: All right, you are welcome back to the second half of Perspective Unlimited on Wales Radio 89.3 FM, your preferred awesome radio. My name is Kunle Olowo, and in studio with me is Chukwu Emeka Monachi. So, and right about now, we are going to be leaving the phone lines open for you to call in and give us your take on the matters we are discussing this morning. The numbers to call are 0916893 1000. You can also call 0915334893. The third number you can call is 0911 333 3893. 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We will be happy to read your comments. Now, Chukwu Emeka, before we went on that commercial break, we're still talking about insecurity and the rescue of the wife of the abducted general and the wife who later passed away. They said due to natural causes, which they said to be high blood pressure, hypertension, and high blood sugar, which they said was the cause of his death. But now we are hearing that the widow has been rescued. Now, my question is there any good news in this? Can we say what are the significance of the rescue of the wife of this
1: retired general? If you ask me, as a right-thinking individual, the woman was not rescued. I think those people that allowed the husband to die in captivity released her on compassionate ground. You understand? So, but we will always use the term rescued. That's what we use. Go and check all the places where, that's why I gave the example of what happened in Benin City. Look.
0: But the military actually described the encounter as fierce. Fierce means.
1: What do you expect them to say? You want to expect them that they walked into the place and rescued the woman? No. That's the register for any conflict situation. Fierce. Combatant. So many things that will be used to describe such a scenario. They will employ it. But to me, as far as I'm concerned, I think that woman was released on compassionate ground. You understand? Yes. So what we are saying here is this. Kunle, we have a problem in our country. And this problem started because we did not tackle it when it was still at the embryonic stage. We allowed it to fester. Our borders are porous. Government is paying immigration officials. People are supposed to be at the border. What are they doing at the border? Nigeria is the only country, Kunle, where somebody can wander in. Remember look at it, you wander, not walk in. You wander into a country and you blend in and nobody asks you a question. Nobody even profiles you. You begin to commit all manner of things and still the same state will come out and say, oh, yeah, we give him room to repent. Open the window for them to repent. Repenting in a country where you are not a citizen. Who does that? Nobody does that. Kunle, if you go to some countries, before you enter some countries, what they will tell you is this. Don't have anything to do with the security system, their police. Because if they catch you, you are coming back home. But not in Nigeria. Imagine people coming all the way from Sudan. Come here and carry Okada. And be riding Okada. And when you ask him, he will lie to you. I'm from Niger State. I'm from Zamfara. Meanwhile, he's from Sudan. He's a Sudanese. They don't even rent house. There's no way you can put them somewhere. Look at what happened in Anambra State. They went to a thick forest and saw people living in a very thick bush. They have already built mud houses everywhere. And they asked them, who gave you the land? Nobody. We are not sending you away, but you must come and live inside the city. That's where human beings live. Animals live in the bush. We are not sending you back to where you are coming from, but you must come and rent houses. Rent houses, do your business here. We see you face to face. Live with us. We're not sending you away. Is that not the best option? Why must you come and go and live inside bush if you don't have ulterior motive? Kunle, can you go to any part of this country? Instead of you to live inside town, you go and live inside bush. Which means there is something you want to implement. If given opportunity. That's why I'm saying that people should, states should go to their bushes. Demolish everything you find inside those bushes. Let those occupying it come and live inside town. Because that's where human beings are living. If you come here and you rent a house, in my area now, they have a form you fill where you come from. Even if you rent a house and you are squatting with somebody, that's a different thing. At least we know you. Than for you to go inside the bush and be living there. Haba.
0: Why
1: you cannot be traced? You can do anything and run away. And Nigeria is, you know, when Trump was sending people away from America, I was angry with him. I didn't like on humanitarian ground, but I came to understand what the man was doing when he said that it's only hell that has no border. And if you look at it biblically, it is true. Hell has no border because anybody can wander in. Look at our country. From Ilela, if you go to Sokoto, go to all the parts of, people can wander in as they like. And we have people we have employed to man these borders. Where are they coming in? Where are they coming from? They are not spirits. They walked into this country and they are staying with us. Though, why can't we as a state make sure that these people do not become nuisance to us, which we are seeing these days? So what is happening? All the money we have spent on security, what has happened? And look at what's happening in Kogi now. Go to Kogi. Kogi is on fire. Kogi, many things are happening in Kogi right now. As far as insecurity is concerned, was it not last week, they beheaded the vice principal in a school. So which state will fold its hand and allow that and opening window? Which window are you opening? These people don't understand. The only language they understand. 50 elders were kidnapped in Borno. They went to make peace. They don't understand the language of peace. They went for peacemaking. They didn't return. They are still there. They don't understand the language at all. You are the one repenting on their behalf. You are the one speaking on their... Take action to them. Let them die because that's what they have chosen to do.
0: But a lot of people would say that, okay, yes, there is insecurity in Nigeria. And a lot of people would credit it to the porous borders and the influx of non-indigens of the country are actually coming in. But the truth is that a lot of people would also say that the numbers of these terrorists have actually increased. So would we say that even Nigerians, some of Nigerians have been radicalized, or are we getting too many of these foreigners actually invading the country? Does this remain a question to be asked?
1: There is an invasion. We are invaded already. It's not a question of whether they are planning to invade us. We are invaded. I don't think Nigerians have been radicalized. How many youths are radicalized in the Southwest? It's not radicalization. It's not. You understand? It is people, and what is making these people to do what they are doing is that they have people who are speaking on their behalf. They have people who are saying that, oh, they are our children. Oh, they don't have anywhere to go. Oh, give them this. Oh, let's reintegrate them and pay them money. What are you saying? Go and read one of our, I've forgotten the title of that book, Awolowo's book. In that book, I've forgotten the title. I read it some years ago. He said, the children you refuse to take care of today will become a problem to you tomorrow. Is that not what we are seeing? A man marries 5 wives and you have 30 children and you don't have what it takes to train these children. What kind of society will that child grow up in? He will not. That child will become a nuisance to the society. When we talk of population control, birth control, it is for the betterment of the society. When you litter the whole country with children you cannot afford to train, you are becoming a problem to that society. That is exactly what is going on in our country. You understand? And some of these elites that are encouraging these kind of marriages don't even have such number of children. They don't even have them. They give birth to 5 or 4. They can train. But you are encouraging a man who has no means of livelihood to marry as many wives as he wants. And when children are coming, you send those children to the street. What are they going to do? A child must be taken care of in order for you to direct them in life. That's what we are saying. And that is the reason. Unless we address these fundamental issues, Nigeria is going nowhere as far as security is concerned. There are so many multidimensional areas where we need to look at. First of all, tell ourselves the truth. We cannot continue on this trajectory of allowing people to marry as many wives as they can. And you bring 30 children into the world and they don't even know you. You don't even know some of them. And they will wander away. What do you expect to become of those children in future? When you as a father or a mother, you didn't guide them. You didn't give them anything. I don't blame them. You didn't guide them. You didn't provide anything for them to hang on to. Till today, we are still taking care of our children. Why? Because we want their future to be better than our own. We don't want them to go to the street. We don't want them to live normal lives. But in a situation where people are living the opposite way, what do you expect, Kunle?
0: All right, you are still on to Wells Radio 89.3 FM, and the program you're listening to now is Perspective Unlimited. The voice you are hearing is that of Chukwu Emeka Munachiso, and I am Kunle Olowu. We are talking about the insecurity being faced in the country. You also remember that you can be a part of the show by calling into the studio on 0916-893-1000. You can also call 0915-333-4893. Another number to call is 0911-333-893. Okay, so Chukwu Emeka, let us leave insecurity for a bit. There are other issues in the country that I think we can look at. And maybe on a good note here, we are seeing that Nigerians anticipate a drop in fuel price as U.S. and Iran ink a peace deal. Now, on that story, we hear that Nigerians are anticipating a drop in the pump price of petroleum products following a decline in the global crude oil price after the United States and Iran reached a peace agreement to end months of heightened geopolitical tension. Now, the global economy has so far avoided a slowdown despite more than 3 months of conflict in the Middle East. The International Monetary Fund, as the IMF, has said that while welcoming the reopening of the Strait of Hormuz following the ceasefire agreement, but warned that risk to growth remain high in disruptions to energy supplies as it resumes. Now, Nigerians are going to be happy because we believe the price surge in premium motor spirits, that's the PMS known as petrol, was actually caused by the conflicts in US and Iran and the closure of Strait of Hormuz. And now we hear that it has been opened. You know, we discussed it even before we went deep into the issues on the newspaper. But now Nigeria is known for something that whatever goes up almost doesn't come down. So let us even say the price of crude, you know, around the globe reduces. Are we really expecting to have a reduce? Even though there are reports now that the refinery in Nigeria, operated by the private individual, has actually slashed price by 75 naira. That's as at yesterday. So petrol is now selling at about 1,170 something naira. I'm not sure what the figure is, but do you think that we can actually go back to 800?
1: You see, Kule, the question is not even about slashing the price.
0: Mm.
1: You see, the question is about the government, federal government of Nigeria, putting our refineries to work.
0: Mm.
1: Because if we don't make our refineries to work, Kule, we are not yet there. The crude is here. Are we importing crude? No. I keep saying what I'm saying, that there are things that the country, the price of crude oil in the international market will not be the same way, will not be determined. What we are doing in Nigeria will not be determined by the price of crude oil in the international market, because we have it. We are not importing it. That's what I'm saying, that if the government may decide to sell crude to Nigerians at 2 naira, because it's our product.
0: Okay, but I'm coming. Sorry, hold that thought, please. Yes, rightly said, Nigeria has crude oil. But some people would argue that America also has crude oil. And right now, their petrol is even selling more expensive than Nigeria.
1: No. Look, Kule, no. Okay. I disagree with you.
0: Okay.
1: If the crude we have, if our refineries are working, and actually we are making use of our refineries, do you think we'll be where we are today? We will not. If international, that's why they have OPEC. They fix the price. You can sell to your citizens at a lower price because it is their product. But we are not doing that here. We are left to the vagaries of whatever, all the shocks in the international market. We are not supposed to be exposed to such things.
0: But in the same vein. Okay.
1: Because we are importing. We are import-based country. We import everything. That's why we are suffering. And if we don't repair our own refinery, we will keep on importing. Whatever Iran and America are doing, whatever dance they are dancing in, will keep on affecting us because we are exposed. Our economy is volatile and fragile. But if we fix our own refineries, it will cushion some of the effects of some of these shocks from the international market. So this thing you are saying right now, that because of Iran and America, they are trying to sign a deal that it will affect, it is going to be short-lived. Yes, it will go, and like you rightly said, Nigerian market does not obey the law of gravity. It does not. You understand? So we are still open. We are still vulnerable. Very, very vulnerable. As far as our refineries are in a comatose situation, we are still vulnerable.
0: You mentioned something. You said that the Nigerian government can decide to sell crude at a cheaper price to Nigerians.
1: Yes.
0: But don't you think that might pose a challenge?
1: Because,
0: a lot of people would want to say that, let's even talk about when we had subsidy, for petrol. We remember that, some of the scam that they said was going on in the subsidy era was that petrol tankers will lift fuel that the Nigerian government has already subsidized, and they will now sell this same fuel to other outside communities outside of Nigeria at cheaper rates.
1: Yeah.
0: Now, the same way, if the Nigerian government decides that, okay, let us sell crude to the Nigerian refineries at cheaper price, don't you think the same would happen, that international organizations will come and start lifting?
1: Is the failure of leadership? Is the failure? Will I say because somebody is taking food away from my house to outside, I will starve my children. Is it

0: I don't have
1: one. It's not you. That the same people who are making that are the same people who will be doing this thing. It's not. They are not done in the interest of Nigerians. If truly there's leadership, proactive leadership, responsible leadership, look, Kunle, these things Nigerians will enjoy it. All the borders, you make sure that, look, anybody that goes away with this thing, we pay dearly for it. Because you are protected. But now, you have left the citizens wide open. And we are suffering what people who don't even have oil are suffering. Even some countries that don't even have oil, as we have, are even better than us. Hmm. Why? Nigeria has oil. Look at Venezuela. They have the richest oil reserve in the whole world. Look at what life is like in Venezuela because of corruption. Countries like Venezuela are not supposed to be suffering, but they are suffering. Nigerians are even better than them. You understand? So because of it, unless we tackle the root cause of corruption in our country, patronage politics that you are playing, we will not get out of the woods. So the people will now suffer because of the failure of the government to secure the system. The system must be secured so that the people will have a breather. And enjoy what? I keep asking this question anywhere. What is it that we are enjoying as Nigerians? But there are so many countries you can point at now and say, no matter what, this country, no matter how bad situations may be, the citizens of this country will be enjoying this thing. That's what makes a country a country, and that's where you can preach doctrine of patriotism. People will listen to you. But you preach patriotism in a land where people are suffering, where people don't even know whether they will exist till the following day.
2: But Chukwuemeka, let me quickly ask, still talking about the PMS issue. So you think now that if Nigeria actually has a functioning refinery, that we are not going to be experiencing all of this? Remember that crude will still be sold at the same amount regardless, because there is an international
1: regulating it. International bodies are regulating it for outside the market, not for internal market.
2: We have a caller on the line, please.
3: Hello, good morning.
2: What is your name? Where are you calling us from?
3: Yeah, this is Bingamari calling from Akpata.
2: Bingamari from Akpata. Good morning, sir. You have the floor.
3: Thank you. Now, do you not think that we Nigerians should be happy, or we should take the drums and be dancing in the city because the price of oil is going to be reduced as low as 800 or 900 naira? That wouldn't happen. You came on board, we know how much you are buying for fuel, and it's fine out loud. Now it's going to be reduced as low as 800 or 900 naira. Oh, so I mean, so we have a superpower now. It was the way you met us. You said, okay, you are going to remove the subsidy. You remove the subsidy, you put naira. There are many reforms are done. And who are those filling the brunt? Of course, you and I. And Chukwuemeka was talking about the refinery. And I want to ask, which refinery are you talking about? Talking about refinery in this country. Even the NMPC that told us that they are producing optimally in I think last year or thereabouts. And they said that they are producing optimally. And you can recall that over 207 trillion naira was transformed by those guys. And nothing happened. If the refinery should be working today, I'm telling you, it's going to be a kind of opening for some set of guys that will even eat deep into the economy. I'm telling you, because if the refinery is working, it should not reflect in the lives of you Nigerians. Mm. Forget about Nigerians. Forget about the refinery being working.
2: So thank you very much.
3: Has come to our head quite. Yeah. Even Dangote Road joint is not a messiah. Everyone's looking for what to eat and what how to enrich it.
2: Thank you very much. We're actually pressed for time now. Yeah, thank you very much. Thank you very much. Yeah. So your final comments, Chukwuemeka.
1: So finally, OPEC exists to peg price internationally, not internal market.
2: Mm.
1: So whatever we sell crude in our country is not, OPEC is not concerned.
2: Not concerned.
1: Yes.
2: Mm. All right. Thank you very much, Chukwuemeka, for your contribution. And I would like to say a big thank you to everybody who has contributed to this program in a way or two this morning. Perspective Unlimited comes up every Mondays to Fridays between 6:30 to 7:30 a.m. So do join us again tomorrow for another edition. So right now we are going to be leaving the stage for the Sport Gang for them to come and do their thing. Thank you very much, and God bless you. We'll be right back.

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5: 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gol, gol, gol, gol, gol,
6: Nani. Rooney! Oh, wonderful! What a goal! And what a time! And what a place! What a player! Wayne Rooney out of this world! 2-1 United! One of the great goals in the history of the Manchester United.

0: Okay, it's another beautiful time to talk sports on this wonderful dial. It was Radio 89.3 FM, your preferred or some radio. Welcome to M Sports. It's your favorite and regular morning sports show. My name is Sam Adeliri. But remember, you can simply always call me. It's Adeliri. I have Lizette with me this wonderful morning. And like a regular day, we'll be talking and doing sport together. We'll be preaching the gospel in our own world. Lizette, how are you doing and how are you feeling this wonderful day?
1: I'm doing good. Good morning, sport lovers. My name is Lizette Femoli Ade, your one and only sport baby. And yes, welcome to another AM Sport. And let's preach the gospel of sport again this morning.
0: Okay, well, let's preach the gospel of sport this morning. And let's start up from the world of the FIFA World Cup. Well, the chances of Africans reaching, African teams, yes, reaching the knockout stage is gradually increasing. Well, we'll talk about that. Egypt also impressed as Belgium escaped defeat, though, yesterday. And speak about Cape Verde or Cabo Verde, well, whichever you want to call it. I will explain that this morning, probably or 6 p.m., whichever. Because I have those who are asking me, suddenly, what's the difference between Cape Verde and then the Cabo Verde? I would explain that too. But it's a big one for Vosnia. Speaking about the goalkeeper, Jasmer Diaz. How do you go into the World Cup with 50,000 followers on Instagram? And after that impressive performance against Spain, presently as of this morning, 5.3 million followers. That's massive.
1: 5.5.
0: Now 5.5.
1: I literally woke up and I'm like, let me check it. When I went to sleep yesterday night, it was 2.3. Ow. Like, ow. I don't know. I think these are the advantages of World Cup. And this is the part that we like to see in World Cup, the unity. Because obviously, it's not only, you know, Cape Verde people that follow them.
0: They have a population of about 500,000.
1: You understand? And the funniest thing was, it was even an outlet of Brazil that actually posted him to celebrate him. And from there, everybody started following suit. And the fact that he's 45 years. He entered football, you know, started football at the age of 25 years. I'm telling you, I cannot wait for all the stories that are going to come out from this World Cup. World Cup is going to be, you know, more than football. Of course, it's going to be football. But we are going to see a lot of surprises. It might maybe end up being one of the most interesting World Cup.
0: At this point, should we agree that the FIFA World Cup is the biggest football stage?
1: Of course. That is literally the only reason why you people have concluded that Messi is bigger than Ronaldo. Because they've actually won almost everything. They've won Ballon d'Or, even though the number of Messi is more than Ronaldo, but that does not matter. I feel like the World Cup is the decider. Once you have the World Cup and you have won your league club, you have won like every other, you are literally complete as a footballer. So World Cup is the biggest. It's literally the biggest.
0: Football 5.5. One day, one game, one performance.
1: And some people have not heard about it. So before the end of this World Cup, it's probably...
0: You know, the funniest part is I entered my Instagram this morning to check on Vosnia, and literally every big football organization is trying to partner, collaborate with him to just drop a post. To partner with him, collaborate with him. What was that?
1: I'm saying God win.
0: Yeah, footballer. Well, it is what it is. Let's start up with results of games played yesterday in the FIFA 2026 World Cup being hosted by the United States, Mexico, and Canada in that regard. Lizard.
1: In Group E, Ivory Coast defeated Ecuador with a lone goal. In Group F, Sweden defeated Tunisia 5-1. And in Group H, Spain and Cape Verde ended with a goalless draw. And Saudi Arabia and Uruguay ended with a 1-1 scoreline. And in Group G, Belgium and Egypt also played a 1-1 scoreline.
0: Okay, before we reflect on games coming up today, Iran and New Zealand also settled for a 2-2 scoreline in the early hours of today. That's in Group G. But the standout game for you yesterday, which will you pick to?
1: The standout game for me, I think I'm going to pick Spain, Cape Verde, because I mean, Vozinha actually ended up with, you know, a clean sheet. And apart from that, I mean, it's Spain. Spain is literally tipped as one of the fave to win this particular World Cup. You know, talk about Lamine Yamal, I mean, it literally, literally did not do anything. I mean, we have like big stars in Spain. We have Cucurella and there are a lot of things for them to do and they did not do anything. I think I'm going to give Spain and Kivet. But then also another game for me that was very interesting was the Ivory Coast Ecuador. I think the 10 African, or let me say the African countries, apart from South Africa anyway.
0: Tunisia.
1: You know, no, I'm saying, oh yes, Tunisia too. But
0: there is an update on Tunisia, but let's
1: I know that. But like what I mean is, I feel like some African countries are literally saying, okay,
0: let's step it up.
1: Let's step it up. And it's, we love to see that. Ivory Coast is already, you know, they were the, before Senegal or Morocco, because I don't know who has this last AFCON title. You know, they were the one that won that one. And I like the fact that they're showing that, okay, yes, they are, you know, AFCON title holders, and yes, they are showing it at the global stage. I love that for Africa.
0: Okay, well, yesterday, Desperavin, Ferran, Oyarzabal, Mikel Oyarzabal, Gavi, Pedri, Rodri, and Ruiz in the middle of the park, Llorente, Kubasi, Laporta, Cucurella, and Simeon between the sticks. Well, Vosia stood as the man of the match, speaking about the goalkeeper, the 40-year-old Chiefs goalkeeper for Cape Verde yesterday at that each performance. He was just a standout, making saves after saves after saves yesterday to deny Spain 3 points. It was one-sided, 27 total shots, but none could get into the net. Well, away from that, yesterday, Belgium also played out a 1-1 against Egypt. And speaking about games coming up today, three games, let's say four, including games that will be coming up midnight. France will take on Senegal, and that should be the standout game today. 8 p.m. How are you feeling for that particular game in Group I?
1: Of course, I think that's going to be the most interesting match today. Let's forget a little bit about Iraq and Norway. I mean, I have my faith in Norway. But
0: what if Iraq brings out a spectacle today?
1: Well, that would be interesting. I mean, seeing Haaland and Odegaard in Norway, there's a kind of, you know, focus on them. And then the Iraq now come from nowhere and then scatter it. It's going to be news. I love that kind of banter. Yes, sorry, Odegaard. But, you know, my main game is France and Senegal. You know, I saw this tweet or this joke on TikTok when someone was saying something like, when you're a French person and you don't know the team to pick, because most of them are picking French, and I got that. And I think the last time they played, they played the friendlies, right? Yeah, that was when Doué's brother actually scored against France and actually kicked the flag, you know, France flag. So they have a lot of tension and history together. Now imagine Senegal again now defeat France. Well, at the day for France, yeah. But now, imagine France now actually beat Senegal. They are now claiming that they've taken their rightful place and they are giving us that right momentum that people are expecting of them this World Cup. Oh my God, I love the World Cup.
0: Okay, well, France will take on Senegal today, 8 p.m. at the New York Jersey. That's the New York, New Jersey Stadium today. It's promising to be a spectacle. And I'm expecting, I don't know why, I'm just expecting a cracker of that particular game.
1: But I would like to see Senegal defeat France again.
0: I don't want to say this, but I'm feeling African.
1: For the plot. Exactly. We need it for the plot.
0: Because, or they should say, no, I want France
1: to. And you know what's up? In my head though, I don't know, just my opinion. I'm feeling like if Senegal actually goes a long way, maybe they defeat France, you know, in the World Cup, there's a kind of way to affect their ongoing dispute with their AFCON title and Morocco.
0: That's exactly where I'm
1: going
0: to.
1: Because CAF will be like, let's use sense and do this thing, see where these people went to. So I also feel like France might have a lot to prove based on the player, the caliber of player that they have in their squad, but Senegal has more stuff to prove to Africa and the world at large. So I'm backing
0: Well, did the Jess Champ in his own one, he said to leave his post as French head coach when his contract expires at that's after the World Cup, drawing the curtain on a 14-year tenure. Of course, is the most notable achievement was the 2018 World Cup victory, which enabled him to join Mario Zagallo and also Franz Beckenbauer as the only people to win the World Cup as both player and manager. But this is Didier Deschamps ahead of today's game coming out to say, no, France is not the favorite to win the FIFA World Cup. It is Spain.
1: Yeah, I've been saying this for the longest of time. Spain is actually the favorite to win this World Cup, and I actually do not
0: so
1: know.
0: So you agree with the next champ here?
1: Yes, I mean, I'm seeing a lot of Spain should win it, and I honestly do not understand why. But I'm speaking based on the caliber of the quality of players that France has. If they use it very well, they are supposed to be, you know, the favorite.
0: When you're talking about the caliber of players France have, Kylian Mbappe has 12 World Cup goals across two tournaments, and that's more than any other player presently in this tournament. That's in two tournaments. Yeah. 12 World Cup goals. Did the Deschamps final tournament as France manager after 14 years, and that's taking 115 wins in 179 matches. And speaking about France, we have never beaten Senegal, losing their only World Cup meeting 1-0 in 2002. Well, let's see how France will react to this particular game. Well, it's going to be France against Senegal 8 p.m. Then 11 p.m. today, we'll see Lizette Iraq take on Norway.
1: Why is it Lizette Iraq all of a sudden? I'm actually Team Norway, but I think for this World Cup.
0: I want upset.
1: Mean, Nigeria is not there, so let's create upset. That's what I want.
0: Left and right.
1: I want banter, left and right. Let's have something to talk about. So, yeah, that's my take in this World
0: Cup. Let's drag the dragon.
1: We want that.
0: Well, Iraq will take on Norway 11 p.m. today. Then in the midnight, that's two matches to start after midnight. Argentina will take on Algeria. I don't know how I want to do that. I really want to see that game, but it's 2 a.m.
1: Yeah.
0: Well, it is what it is. Argentina will take on Algeria, while Austria will take on Jordan 5 a.m. Now, the big news about Argentina was in the report that about 13,000 fans were denied the chance to travel for this World Cup. Why? Because they failed to feed their kids. Child support.
1: Are you serious?
0: Yes.
1: With Iraq?
0: Argentina.
1: Argentina. Are you serious? Well, that's actually nice. I saw that, but I didn't know it was Argentina. That's actually Argentina. Nice. We didn't really affect them.
0: Really affect them? Well, I don't know. But
1: what kind of reasoning is that? How did we meet child support?
0: You know, it's like when there's this saying, this Yoruba saying that, how do I put it now, express it now, you've done something grievous, and then your parents is like, okay, no problem, my hand will touch you, my hand will touch you.
1: I guess
0: then the day you do something slight, they're like, okay, now that's the day, that's how you broke the TV, and now you're going to pay for it. So you guys, pay your child support. Take care of your children.
1: This
0: has to do with parents who are not together.
1: Yeah.
0: Again, and pay your child support. They're like, no. And the government is like, okay, no problem.
1: And
0: no
1: I guess
0: problem.
1: They knew that, you know, I guess football is something so much important in the country.
0: Very, very
1: important. And they used that to catch them.
0: Argentina, Brazil. You see, when you're talking about these South American teams,
1: it's kind of like a culture.
0: Exactly.
1: That's very good.
0: Well, 13,000 fans. I like that. One more. Well, it's the World Cup. It's getting more interesting. And let's go all the way to Tunisia after that humbling defeat to Sweden. Well, it's the end of the road for Tunisia's coach. Tunisia sacked coach Sabri Lamouchi after a heavy 5-1 defeat to their World Cup opening match against Sweden. Now, Sabri was appointed January 14, 2026 and sacked June 15, that's yesterday, 2026. He replaced the previous coach who was sacked immediately after Nigeria eliminated Tunisia in the last AFCON. Now, where is that laugh coming from? Where is that gig coming from?
1: I don't know. We are literally in just day 6 and all this drama from just 6 days in the tournament. We should have known from the first day, 3 red cards. We should have known that this tournament, something is going to happen. How immediately you sacked your coach.
0: You need to actually see that particular game. Not only did Sweden defeat them 5-1, like that game should have been like 20-0. You know, they were very, very outplayed from the beginning to the end.
1: So getting a new coach would not also be a problem. How fast would they adjust it?
0: Well, Emas Faye, speaking about the coach of what's his name now, of Senegal, was brought in at the competition in the tournament, AFCON.
1: Okay.
0: And he ended up winning the tournament. So who tells? Anything can happen. They can end up winning the World Cup.
1: That's what football is about. We love to see all the drama.
0: But the fact that Tunisia, they know how to dismiss their coach. coach, once there is a defeat, the last coach was
1: they don't play.
0: That one, he lost to Nigeria. That one eliminated him at the AFCON. And they were like, us guy, can't pack your load and go. That this one is just the first game. And the band for me is, how do you face your family, your people, like, or to sack your after first game? Everyone's like, coach, no, let's
1: at least he reached World Cup.
0: Okay.
1: Where our own coach reach?
0: What are we now
1: saying? I still make a true shift.
0: Well, a new coach came in for Ivory Coast in 10 matches, won 7, drew 2, just 1 defeat with their opening win in the World Cup. So let's see, anything can happen for Tunisia.
1: Yes,
0: we crossed our fingers there. Moving away from there, let's go quickly to other sporting stories, including that gesture from VAR. And trust me, this World Cup, it's it, my first round. We are still in the first round.
1: It's too sweet.
0: And drama.
1: And I know
0: expect
1: I know expect say go sweet. The funniest thing be say when all these stories don't they come out of say USA is the wrong distance. I don't really know say this tournament go day sweet. Do you know the funniest I just learned yesterday is that people that are living in USA don't even know they have team. They don't know that they are going to play the World Cup. They just got to know. They thought they are just hosting people. They don't know that they have a team. I saw a comment that said, oh, so what is the name of our team? I was like, what is going on?
0: Well, it's so funny and it's beautiful to see.
1: It is.
0: But just looking at it, that we've not even concluded the first round of games and it's been drama here, sack there, red card there, controversy here and
1: love
0: there.
1: To see.
0: Well, video assistant referee Sean Evans says an okay sign gesture at this. Okay, he gave it was an involuntary subconscious twitch after it was cleared by a FIFA investigation. Now, Evans said that he was unaware of making the hand gesture and denied intentionally attempting to communicate a message, affiliation, game or belief of any kind. Now, what happened in case you missed that? The Australian could be seen making the finger of his right hand into the upside down okay sign when FIFA cut to a shot of a VAR team at the referee hub in Dallas before the Germany's 7-1 win over Curacao on Sunday. Now, it's in case you miss the whole thing, it's just like we're going for an advert, we're going for a commercial break, and then we forget to put up the mic, and I was just like, listen, our father. And those at home can listen to the alpha. You know that background gist.
1: Yes.
0: Now that's just the vibe. What happened in that particular game? The video assistant referee, the camera caught him giving a gesture to the referee, and it was like, what's going on here? But he said, they have come out to say, after being cleared by FIFA, he said it was an involuntary, you know, reflex, just like, okay, yes, that's my guy. But what's your take on that?
1: Well, it's still on, you know, I mean, I feel like it happens, we're humans, first of all, we're not robots, it's a mistake, and it was cleared. But apart from that, I'm still going to merge it with the fact that this World Cup, everybody, now different story from VAR to the players. Like, it's touching everybody. This might probably not be the last.
0: Well, FIFA is coming out to say no evidence of breaches of the FIFA disciplinary code. At least it was not like he was trying to maneuver or do anything.
1: Yeah,
0: he's just trying to communicate with the referee, like, guy, okay.
1: Try.
0: However, don't do that. Off your mic. Okay, let's move away from there. Because of time, Lizard, let's go straight to other sporting stories. But before then, it's official. Speaking about the AC Milan and Ruben Dias. Ruben Amorim. Saga Ruben Amorim has confirmed his decision to sign with AC Milan. And it's going to be a deal until June 2028 with an option to extend that deal to June 2029. The Portuguese coach would return after leaving Manchester United in January to coaching a Serie A team. And that's a big one for Ruben Amorim. But I see him doing well.
1: I actually wish him the best. I feel like
0: you wish him, or you see him doing well.
1: I don't know. I wish him the best. I'm not even a Man U fan, and I'm traumatized the way he dealt with Man U. And I really feel like he must have been traumatized too by the outcome, you know, from Man U. So right now, I wish him the best. I know he's a good coach. He has his own tactic. It's just that you cannot force down a particular tactic that has not been in the club for a long time. I really hope that it does well in AC Milan.
0: Okay, well, because of time, let's go straight up to the transfer room. Give us our transfer update before we take a bow.
1: Well, Real Madrid has made contact regarding the move for West Ham Matheus Fernandes, but Manchester United remain front runners for the Portugal midfielder. And still talking about Manchester United, they are not prepared to meet West Ham's asking price for Fernandes, which is about 80 million euros, but it's also a target for Paris Saint-Germain as well as Real Madrid. And Bayern Munich are set to sign Morocco forward Ismail Sabari from PSV Eindhoven in a transfer worth more than 45 million euros. And going to the camp of Real Madrid, they have inquired about Felix Jaimeka's situation at Borussia Dortmund, although the German midfielder, former club Manchester City, and arrivals Manchester United are also in the running for the 25-year-old. Newcastle are set to step up talks for Osasuna's 22-year-old Spain winger Victor Monos this week, and Barcelona's options to sign Marcus Rashford for 30 million euros is set to expire without them choosing to make the 28-year-old England forward's loan move from Manchester United a permanent switch. And Leeds United are lining up a move to sign Ivory Coast centre-back Ousmane Diomande from Sporting, which could see the 22-year-old replace Wales defender Joe Rodon.
0: Okay, and then to take it as a wrap, a former Nigerian head coach Jose Pizarro has reportedly missed out on an opportunity to join Jose Mourinho's coaching staff at Real Madrid. That's amid a growing speculation surrounding changes to the Portuguese manager's backroom team. Pizarro, who previously worked alongside Mourinho earlier in his coaching career, was said to be among the candidates considered for an assistant coaching role as plans emerged for a restructuring of Mourinho's technical setup ahead of potential return to top-level European football. And it means the 63-year-old Pizarro was been linked with a return, and but it's a painful one. And in place of Jose Pizarro, we are going to be having the legendary Pepe in that regard.
1: I prefer that, to be honest. I just want to see how he's going to play out at Real Madrid. It's like Jose Mourinho went to go and bring soldiers that will kill Real Madrid.
0: The fact that he's restructuring like his backroom team.
1: Do you understand? Like, it's a structure, and I want to see how he's going to play out against Hansi Flick that already has a kind of structure. So,
0: okay,
1: yes.
0: Well, at this note, we need to take a bow on the show.
1: Well, enjoy the rest of the day. My name remains Lizette Femi Oloyade, your one and only sport baby. Bye for now.
0: Okay, in everything you do, make sure to stay out of trouble. Don't be like Bukayo Saka, who will keep gambling with fitness for England. He wants to play at all costs, irrespective. Remember, next season is there, and you guys, you want to hear what I'm saying?
1: Bukayo, don't try it.
0: He's ready to risk it.
1: Think of the future.
0: Okay. Pain safely landed in Arsenal. Well, on to 6 p.m. when we come back to take sporting update in Pidgin and Yoruba. I remain Sam Adeleri, but remember, you can simply and always call me Sadeleri. Bye for now.

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Here is World News at Noon on Wales Radio. It's 9.3 FM, your preferred awesome radio. We are reaching you live from Wales Broadcasting House along Alaafin Avenue, Oliole Estate, Ibadan. I am Kunle Olowo. First, the headlines. Reps extend the 2025 capital budget extension to September. Dangote Gentry price by 75 naira per litre. JAMB releases 2026 UTME Mock 20 exam results. UTME exam results. Uganda Army are boasting about outrageous lawyers' detention. And Zelensky to convince Trump at G7, Russia now at the defense. And in the exciting world of sports, those are the headlines. Now the news in details.

on the news this afternoon, the House of Representatives yesterday extended for the capital component of the 2025 Appropriation Act by 3 months, shifting the deadline from June 30 to April 30. The federal government to complete ongoing projects captured in the budget. The decision followed the passage of a proposed legislation titled Amend the Appropriate Act 2025 to extend the implementation of the capital aspect from June 30 to 2026 to September 30, 2026, and for related matters at an emergency session presided over the bill scaled first, second, and third reading in one sitting after lawmakers suspended relevant provisions of the House standing order to fast-track the consideration. Leading debates on the bill, House leader Professor Julius said the extension had become necessary because implementation of several capital projects contained in the 2025 budget remained incomplete. Dangote Petroleum Refinery has reduced the entry price of premium motor spirit known as petrol by 75 naira per litre. In a circular to marketers on yesterday, the refinery said the adjustment followed the de-escalation of the tension in the middle prices in the past 3 months. It added that the new gentry price is now 1,175 naira per litre, down from 1,250 naira, while the cost has been reduced from 1,595,790 to 1,495,215. The refinery said the new rates will take effect from 12 a.m. today. And also in the news, the joint admission and the result of the 2026 Unified Tertiary Matriculation Examination and mop-up exercise. In a statement today, JAMS Public Communication Advisor Fabian Benjamin announced that candidates who participated in the examination can check their results through the board's established results checking channels before the weekend for the patience and cooperation of candidates and stakeholders through the process. The mop-up examination was held on Saturday, the 13th of June 2026, as a final opportunity for the candidates who were applied for the main UTME but could not sit the exam due to technical glitches or other disruptions at the center. This is still the world news on Wells Radio. It's an orange scene. Uganda's P has sparked outrage after boasting online about the detention of opposition politician and lawyer. In a series of posts on X, the army chief Shebago in custody and vowed to inflict hurt and pain on him for was pleading for forgiveness. I beg your pardon. Lukwago was reportedly seized yesterday while preparing legal actions against the abduction of veteran politician figure Kiza. The incident had drawn sharp condemnation from opposition leaders and rights activists who accused authorities of acting with impunity. The army chief, the son of a president potential successor, have previously faced criticism for controversial social media posts targeting opposition figures. And still on the news, a U.S. Air Force B-52 Stratofortress bomber crashed at Air Force Base in Southern California, Mojave Desert, boasting crew members aboard. This is according to Air Force officials. Air Force Colonel James A. said at a press conference
that the 8-engined jet-powered aircraft built to carry a wide array of nuclear and conventional bombs, it crashed on the runway at Edwards just after leaving the ground. He said the mixed crew aboard the aircraft consisted of government civilians, government personnel. Ace told reporters that the cause of the crash was unknown, and under that the flight was intended to support a radar.

And President Volodymyr Zelensky of Ukraine has arrived at the G7 press upon U.S. leader Donald Trump that Ukraine's fortress is in war against Russia, having proved international support. Zelensky was greeted then the June 15 to June 17 gathering in the Lakeside Resort, France yesterday, lifted by concluding a preliminary deal to end the conflict with Iran, with a formal signing targeted for Friday. Trump said he would now turn to end the Ukraine conflict, saying both Zelensky and Putin had signaled they are willing to take a strike a deal. In the exciting world of sports, Nigeria's Super Eagles are the second highest ranked team in the 6th FIFA World Cup, as they remained 26th in the latest FIFA men's world ranking. Only Denmark, ranked 21st globally, sits higher among nations that failed to qualify, hosted by the United States, Mexico, and Canada. England and Chelsea legend John Terry was among those who voiced his disappointment, describing Nigeria as a significant loss to a tournament that featured 48 nations for the first time. Eric Chelle's side finished second in Group C of the CAF World Cup qualifiers, behind South Africa, who secured or kept their hopes alive with a playoff semi-finals victory over Gabon before failing to the Democratic Republic of Congo on penalties in the decisive playoff, which is their second successive absence from the World Cup after also missing the 20. And that's it on the world news at noon. But before we end the news, here are the highlights. The House of Representatives yesterday extended the implementation period for the capital component of the 2025 Appropriation Act by 3 months, shifting the deadline from June 30 to September 30, 2026, to enable the federal government to complete ongoing projects captured in the budget. And Dangote Petroleum Refinery has reduced the gentry price of premium motor spirit known as petrol by 75 naira per litre. The Joint Admission and Matriculation Board has released the results of the 2026 Unified Tertiary Matriculation Examination mop-up exercise. And in foreign news, Uganda's powerful army chief has sparked outrage after boasting online about the detention of opposition politician lawyer. And President Zelensky has arrived at the G7 summit today, hoping to impress upon U.S. leader Donald Trump that Ukraine's fortunes in the war against Russia have improved as it pushes for greater international support. And in sports, Nigeria's Super Eagles are the second highest ranked team not to participate at the 2026 FIFA World Cup, as they remained 26th in the latest FIFA men's world ranking. The Bullet was compiled and edited by Kunle Olowo. Stay tuned with us on our social media platforms at Wells Radio 893. Also like our Facebook page at Wells Radio 893 FM fan page. 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Up next is Iroyin Agbaye with Oyelorun Adegoke. I am Kunle Olowo. Thank you for listening and God bless you.

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1: Yeah. Well, when you stop in a nigga, Papana make a nail, Mucha nature boom, or Chris Lemja Bell, Nemun Kusim Febel, if also from a bell, as long as none in the kick is in the Nonga Nefequil, so kick on the 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For you and I love.

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Yeah. 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
2: 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Something's wrong. 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
1: 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If that means what I think it means, we're in trouble. 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
0: this flippity, gibbity, hibbity, hip hop. You really want to get into a piss and match with this rapity rat pack and a Mac in the back of the yak pack pack rap rap yap yap yap giddy yak nap. The exact same time I attempt these lyrical acrobat stunts while I'm practicing that, I'll still be able to break them off of them table over the back of a couple of thick ass to crack it in half. Only realized it was ironic. I was under aftermath after the fact. How could I not blow? All I do is drop F bombs. Feel my wrath of attack. Rappers are having a rough time period. Here's a maxi pad. It's actually disastrously bad for the whack while the masterfully constructing this masterpiece.
2: I'm beginning to feel like

0: 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You witnessing a massacre like you're watching a church gathering take place looking boy.
1: Boys, they that boys do.
0: Yeah, that's all they say looking boy. 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

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Like when Babbitt is made Ray J mad, this bad pretty look like a gag, and Mayweather's passing into a man while he play piano. Man, oh man, that was a 24/7 special on the cable channel. So Ray J went straight to the radio station the very next day. Hey Fab, I'ma kill you. Lyrics coming at you with supersonic speed. JJ's

0: Lakers levitating, never fading, and I know the haters are forever waiting for the day that they can say I fell off. They'll be celebrating, cause I know the way to get them motivated. I make elevating music, you make elevator music. 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
0: 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How many verses I gotta murder to prove that if you were half as nice as songs, you could sacrifice virgins to,
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our mind, let's see are there impact, are there positive effects or negative effects that this little war or these challenges will have on our food security. So this is what we'll be looking at on Oro Agbe, the world of agriculture today. And you know, as our slogan, whenever we say Oro Agbe, yours is to reply that every action matters. So what could be the impact of the action of U.S. Israel on Iran, on the global economy and Nigeria food security? So that's what we're looking at, and we're going on a short break now. Now when I come back, I will bring in my guest. Don't change the dial. 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

0: 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Live, a cocoa show for a mama moon, climate back, but no. 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Is a tycoon, is an agribusiness expert. 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
1: 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And so if you fish there, so by the other Monday, I'm not producing combined. On the Tuesday, see, you control your coffee producer, but it's a day. I mean, they want to build the market, shortage at the Beresimua. And you know, we are driven by demand and supply. Now, I think that I've actually paid a little money to me. I want to know who me, what to work with. So, Arab become a then. I want to be a total Beresimua. I affect why immediately you see. We do Nigeria a lot, but we still export some of our crude and import refined products. Despite the fact that we have our own refineries, you see, always putting them in the international market. Within a few days, after less from about $68, we are now trading internationally between $78 to $82.
0: Yes.
1: We continue to say, implication is Larry Larry. See, until you work in Nigeria, Larry, as you go from 839 naira on the average to 910 naira, 920 naira per liter. We continue to move a lot more. What it means is invariably, someone yawa at a home, but I don't have to go to the house, Oko, Moko, or Oko, what? You don't want to go back, or my phone, that's a new law. Tell me about if I or Moto, or my phone, or my phone, or my phone, or my phone, or my phone, or my phone, or my phone, or my phone, or my phone, or my phone, or my phone, so, oh my bow, oh, the 80 bow, a lot right by you see, the 80 bow, contribute 80 naira, 90 naira, and we're cool. So, in our implication, then, though, and continue not to my last one, and continue, I won't learn inflation. I mean, the pricing, that's why a bit relatively unstable. Price, I'm a gallop. Tabade Shora, Atije, Atimo, I won you. I should do better, I won't get concord. Like, hey, oh, what to me, a tabate to manage the situation that internally as a nation. I won't, oh, they have to get it, that's okay. And to team the people, oh, we don't get a silly. Come on, depend on your account, your loss account. Oh, oh, to a coffee, your loss account. Oh, and your job met a number of fishes. So, it's a giant cola. Oh, let's black in that can be knocking my foul or anything.
0: Oh, yeah, car for good days. I want to one lay, oh, Tony, one lay more. Call it a sorry kitty. It was said to buy a chemical break, what it was. So, without that, I want down naked you. It will come. What about you, no, no, no, no, no, no, no, no, no, no, no, no, no, no, no, no, no, no, no, no, no, no, no, no, no, no, no, no, no, no, no, no, no, no, no, no, no, no, no, no, no, no,
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Hello, darlings. A very beautiful evening to you. How are you doing? It is another Tuesday evening, and of course, it is a time for Homework with Auntie Tolu on Wells Radio, 89.3 FM, your preferred wholesome radio. And we're reaching you live from Wells Broadcasting House along Alafi Avenue, Oluyole Estate, Ibadan. Homework with Auntie Tolu is a quiz session where you get to answer questions in mathematics, English language, and current affairs. And if you're able to answer the questions correctly, then you get to win yourself airtime courtesy of Wells Radio 89.3 FM. The rules are very simple, all right? Once you put a call through to the studio, please ensure that you are as far away from your radio set as possible. That is very important. It's the first rule for any engagement on radio. So please ensure that you are far away from your radio set. All right. Number two is that you have to be the one to answer the questions yourself. So no one is allowed to answer for you. Not mommy, not daddy. No one is allowed to answer for you. The moment I hear someone else whispering to you, that could amount to you getting disqualified. And we don't want that to happen, okay? And also, you have three trials on the show, which means that you can call the first, second, and third time. But after the third time, we'd have to give a chance to other people to be a part of the show, okay? So, yes, very simple. Once you're able to abide by those rules and you answer the questions correctly, then the airtime is all yours. Remember, for every question, you have 10 seconds to answer. So you have 10 seconds for the question in mathematics, 10 seconds for the question in English language, and 10 seconds for the question in current affairs. So once you put a call through to the studio, you tell me your name, tell me where you're calling from, your class, and your age, and then you go ahead to pick your number. So we have questions 1 to 35 for mathematics and English language, and questions 1 to 100 for current affairs. Okay, so if you're ready, Auntie Tolu is ready. The phone lines to call to be a part of the show are 0916-893-1000, 0916-893-1000, or 0915-333-4893, 0915-333-4893. You can also call 0911-333-893. 0911-333-893. Those are the phone lines for you to call to be a part of the show

0: Hello.
1: Hello, good morning, ma. I'm good afternoon, ma.
0: Good evening, darling.
1: Yes, ma.
0: How are you doing?
1: Hi, ma.
0: What is your name and where are you calling from?
1: My name is Emmanuel Favor. I'm calling from Kuala.
0: Emmanuel Favor.
1: Yes, ma.
0: Calling from Kuala.
1: Yes, ma.
0: Okay. Welcome to the show, Favor. So what class are you and how old are you?
1: I'm from my two. I'm 7 years old.
0: You're in primary two and you're 7 years old.
1: Yes, ma.
0: Okay. Welcome to the show.
1: Yes, ma.
0: All right, darling. So you have 10 seconds each to answer questions in mathematics, English language, and current affairs.
1: Okay, ma.
0: And you have to be the one to answer the questions yourself, so no one is allowed to answer for you.
1: Okay, ma.
0: Okay. So go ahead, pick your number.
1: Number.
0: Question three.
1: Yes, ma.
0: All right. Question three says, find 2/3 of 90. 2/3 of 90.
1: 2/3 of 90.
0: Yes.
1: 60.
0: 60.
1: Yes, ma.
0: That is correct. Let's move on to English language.
1: Number five.
0: Question five.
1: Yes, ma.
0: All right. So which of these sentences is written in future tense? Which of these sentences is written in future tense? A, I am eating rice. B,
1: is it future tense?
0: Yes.
1: Okay.
0: A, I am eating rice. B, I ate rice. C, I will eat rice.
1: I will eat rice.
0: I will eat rice. That is correct. And finally, to current affairs. Question what? Your line is breaking, darling.
1: Question number one.
0: Question one.
1: Yes, ma'am.
0: Okay. Question one says, what is the name of Nigeria's highest national honor? What is the name of Nigeria's highest national honor?
1: Highest national honor.
0: Yes.
1: The Nigeria flag.
0: No, that is wrong, darling. The highest national honor is a Grand Commander of the Order of the Federal Republic, GCFR, which is for the President. 0916-893-1000, 0915-333-4893, or 0911-333-893. Those are the phone lines for you to call to be a part of the show. If you're just joining, this is Homework with Auntie Tolu on Wales Radio, 89.3 FM, your preferred wholesome radio. And this is a quiz session where you get to answer questions in mathematics, English language, and current affairs. Hello.
2: Hello, ma.
0: Hello.
2: Good evening, ma.
0: Good evening, darling. How are you doing?
2: Fine, ma.
0: So what is your name?
2: My name is Andrea.
0: Your name is?
2: Ayinde Iyanu.
0: Ayinde Iyanu.
2: Yes, ma'am.
0: Okay, so where is Iyanu calling me from?
2: Ologun.
0: Okay, calling from Ologun. Iyanu, yes, please turn down the volume on your radio set or switch it off.
2: What did you say, ma'am?
0: Switch off your radio set.
2: I'll switch it off.
0: All right. So what class are you and how old are you? Hello, Iyanu? Hello. All right, Yanu, please do well to call back. 0916-893-1000, 0916-893-1000, or 0915-333-4893, 0915-333-4893. You can also call 0911-333-3893. Hello?
2: Hello, ma. I'm Diwa, ma. It's Yanu, ma.
0: Okay, Yanu. All right. Yes, ma'am. So what class are you and how old are you?
2: I'm GSS 1. 10 years old.
0: You are in GSS 1?
2: Yes, ma'am.
0: And you're 10 years old?
2: Yes, ma'am.
0: All right. Welcome to the show.
2: Yes, ma'am.
0: Okay, Yanu. So you have 10 seconds each to answer questions in mathematics, English language, and current affairs.
2: Yes.
0: All right, so we're going to start with maths. Pick your number.
2: Number 3, ma.
0: Question 3.
2: Yes, ma.
0: Okay. Question 3 says, simplify 4a plus 3a minus 2a. Simplify 4a plus 3a minus 2a.
2: That 3A.
0: Your time is that's up.
2: That's 6A.
0: 6A.
2: Yes, ma'am.
0: That is wrong. It's 5A. 4A plus 3A minus 2A. That is simply 4 plus 3 minus 2. All right. That is 7 minus 2, which is 5A. 0916-893-1000, 0915-333-4893, or 0911-333-3893. If you're just tuning in, this is Homework with Auntie Tolu on Wales Radio 89.3 FM. And Homework with Auntie Tolu is a quiz session where you get to answer questions in mathematics, English language, and current affairs. So once you put a call through to the studio, just tell me your name, tell me where you're calling from, your class, and your age, and then you go ahead to answer the question, rather. All right, so whatever question you pick is the question you get to answer on the show. So we start with mathematics and then move on to English language, and then to current affairs. All right. 0916-893-1000, 0915-333-4893, or 0911-333-3893. Those are the phone lines for you to call to be a part of the show.

0: Hello.
1: Hello, good morning. Good evening, Ma.
0: Good evening, darling. How are you doing?
1: Fine, Ma.
0: Please switch off your radio set.
1: Yeah, switch it off, Ma.
0: Okay, so what is your name?
1: My name is Abdulrasheed Amirat.
0: Abdulrasheed Amirat. Amirat, I can still hear myself, so your radio is still on. Please switch it off.
1: Yeah, switch it off, Ma.
0: Okay. Is your phone on speaker?
1: Yes, ma.
0: Please remove it from speaker.
1: Hello, ma.
0: Yes, this is much better. All right, so where is Amirat calling me from?
1: We are calling from Fateru Academy.
0: Okay, from Fateru Academy. Alright, yes, welcome to the show, darling. This is your first time calling, right?
1: Yes, ma'am.
0: Okay, welcome to the family. Alright, darling, so you have 10 seconds each to answer questions in mathematics, English language, and current affairs.
1: Okay, ma'am.
0: And you have to be the one to answer the questions yourself, so no one is allowed to answer for you, okay?
1: Okay, ma.
0: Are we good to go?
1: Yes, ma.
0: All right, but first tell me your class and your age.
1: I am in basic 4. I am 10 years old.
0: Basic 4, 10 years old. All right, yes, darling. So we're going to start with mathematics.
1: Okay, ma.
0: All right. So go ahead, pick your number.
1: Number 2.
0: Question 2.
1: Yes, ma'am.
0: Okay, let's get you question 2. All right. Question 2 says, a shirt costs 4,000 naira. A shirt costs 4,000 naira. Oh, we lost Amirat's call. Amirat, please do well to call back. 0916-893-1000, 0916-893-1000, or 0915-333-4893, 0915-333-4893. You can also call 0911-333-3893, 0911-333-3893. 893. Hello.
2: Hello.
0: Hello. Good evening. I need you to speak up.
2: Hello.
0: Hello. I need you to speak louder if you can.
2: Hello.
0: Good evening. What is your name?
2: My name is Isaiah.
0: Fisayo. Fisayo what?
2: Fisayo Adike.
0: I didn't get that. Your surname?
2: Fisayo Adike.
0: Fisayo Adike. Alright, where is Fisayo calling from?
2: From Wilbur.
0: Okay. So what class are you and how old are you?
2: I'm in class 1.
0: You're in what?
2: SS1.
0: 15. SS1. 15 years old.
2: Yes, ma'am.
0: All right. Good to have you on the show. This is your first time calling.
2: Yes, ma'am.
0: All right. Welcome to the family. So you have 10 seconds each to answer questions in mathematics, English language, and current affairs.
2: Okay.
0: And you have to be the one to answer the questions yourself, so no one is allowed to answer for you.
2: Yes.
0: Are you ready?
2: Yes.
0: All right, we have questions 1 to 35. Pick a number.
2: Number 35.
0: Question 35. Okay, going all the way down.
2: What is it?
0: I said question 35. Okay, you're going all the way down. All right, so let's get you question 35. Hello?
2: Hello?
0: All right. A card is selected from a standard deck of 52 cards. A card is selected from a standard deck of 52 cards. Find the probability of selecting a king.
2: Okay.

0: What is your answer?
1: One.
0: Okay, that is wrong. All right, so you'd have to call back. You have two more trials. So standard deck contains 52 cards, and we have four kings. So that is 4/52. And if you cut it down further, you have 1/13. So the probability of selecting a king is 1/13. 0916-893-1000. 0915-333-4893. Or 0911-333-893. Those are the phone lines for you to call to be a part of the show. 0916-893-1000, 0915-333-4893, or 0911-333-893.
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0: brought you where you are. 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
1: It's Moving Forward with Pastor Sarah, a 15-minute teaching of God's Word by Pastor Sarah Omaku, Senior Pastor, Family Worship Center. 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
0: If God says you can, you can. 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

0: Hello.
1: Hello, ma.
0: Hello.
1: Hello, ma. It's me, Amirat.
0: Okay, Amirat. Welcome back.
1: Yes, ma.
0: All right. So, Amirat is in music 4 and you're 10 years old.
1: Yes, ma.
0: Okay. All right. So, welcome back. Again, you answer questions in mathematics, English language, and current affairs.
1: Okay, ma.
0: All right. So, are you ready?
1: Yes, ma.
0: Okay. Go ahead and pick your number.
1: Number 2.
0: Question 2.
1: Yes, ma.
0: Question 2 is gone.
1: Number 4.
0: Okay, let's get your question 4.
1: Yes, ma.
0: All right. So question 4 says, a student scored 72 out of 80. A student scored 72 out of 80. Find the percentage score.
1: Okay, ma.

0: Hello, ma.
1: That is wrong, darling. You would have to call back. The answer is 90%. All right, 90%. Do well to call back. 0916-893-1000. 0915-333-4893. Or 0911-333-893. Those are the phone lines for you to call to be a part of the show today. 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

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Let's try this other line. Hello? Hello? All right, do well to call back.

All right, welcome back. Let's see if we can pick one last call before we end the show for today. 0916-893-1000, 0915-333-4893, or 0911-333-3893. Those are the phone lines for you to call to be a part of the show. 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And Homework with Auntie Tolu is a quiz session where you get to answer questions in mathematics, English language, and current affairs. Hello? Hello? Hello, darling. All right, do well to call back. 0916-893-1000. Just one last call, and then we wrap up the show for this evening. Hello? Hello? All right, do well to call back.

All right, and this is the point where I get to say my bye on the show for today. But not to worry, join me again next Tuesday at exactly 5 p.m. So let's meet again next Tuesday by 5 p.m. on Homework with Auntie Tolu. But on Saturdays, we meet from 7 a.m. to 8 a.m. on Wells Spelling Bee. Continue to be good boys and good girls, and remember always that Auntie Tolu loves and cares about every one of you.

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11: Nani. Rooney! Oh, wonderful! What a goal! And what a time! In what a place! What a player! Wayne Rooney out of this world! 2-1 United!
12: One of the great goals in the history of the
13: Manchester United. Señoras y

Hello my people, how are you doing? Hello my people, how are you doing? Are you feeling okay? Okay, okay, okay, okay. Hey, bye.

How would not they, feel? And now to the welcome ourselves again to the parliament. Yes, I said this one will be parliament with the House of Parliament with the House of Assembly. This one a parliament of sports. Oh yeah, welcome to Sport Assembly. Lori Owonye. 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Oh yeah, yeah, now don't catch me because my name is no change at all. Sam Adeleri. But remember, you can simply and always call me Adeleri. On the regular level, how your day take be standard, Lori Owonye. Shede, yen show gallant, show duro, de show wakpa. First and foremost, emo kwe ma koko berik, pe nipo gongo ni kinyo, mwaka anyimo. She, you don't de house ni, you de side cab, you don't talk bike, you de filling station, you de waka for road, you de market, so you de buy waiting, you go chow this evening. Or you still de work like Sir Adeleri. Anyhow, CB, the assignment, no de twisted at all, oh. Now to press and well. Make the person where they beside you, feel the vibe, feel the energy, feel the entertainment, feel the gist, feel the rumor, feel the talk. Feel everything, but she be wadi yeo. Anything but pay on the regular level. I'm not be in the be hard, then it back be in si be. Oh yeah, if na gallant, I gallant. If na ready, I ready. If na stand proper, myself, I stand proper. And no be only me go run the thing this wonderful evening, oh. Raymond Oluwaye, tana, Chief Oloye Raymond. Bobo Manchester United, up my you. He day here with me. Together we go rock the boat steady. No shaking on top of the matao. Oh yeah, my bag we pele wo walori koni bani dore. And they talk about the blue apple. In your Facebook. Log on to your Facebook. 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Log on to your body, Wobe. You go see as everything set in my face is show. Raymond face is show. The shoe is shine. Oh yeah now. I want to see what it body wallet. Don't they drop their message there? Are they buy your timilay T-Money? It's a T-Money Baba from Yano Fadipe Academy Lango dot yenyo. Oh yeah, they buy your timilay alpha now. And your me go. But I see my personal person. No abidakun no party. Abidakun bolu watife. All dread for you or more yummy. How you did this wonderful evening? It's a good evening, Sir Adeleri and Chief Raymond. Hope you are good. Watching you live from Oluyo Leo. Up Blues. Now one at Chelsea. Go Chelsea. Labidako. Up Chelsea. Blues for life. Eban wa Stella. 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I sight you too. He said good evening bro. How was your day? Oh yeah day. Yeah, lo da. 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

0: 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Over sorrow.
1: Me o ti soro lenu le mo pe mo se wole ni so tin ba ni kin soro awon ara le gan ni le so tan le ni
0: lori oro stella na you kon sabi o. Stella say good evening Sadelere baba, your filler self is set. Argentine chief Raymond of Argentina okay Argentina only Gary. How una day today, this great evening? No one is a pushover for this World Cup. Big game, France versus Senegal. Oh yeah, Sharafati. He say what of prediction? Prediction one le loni papa. Should go first and foremost, the gentarikino, so the olor of Africa. Oh no man to fair solango dot here. Raymond, chief, Oloye, Argentina, only guard, kilotuku, Gary Pro Max.
1: Chief Manchester United.
0: Said that what to be Manchester never for personal
1: animal. Okay,
0: only Manchester United.
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0: 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Oh yeah, my beautiful Aregbesola, Rose Yeti, any other Rose, I know the weather where they come from, because now this Rose Yeti, Naomi Isabio, she said good evening. Almost it told you Rose Abi. O ti tojo meta tari owo Rose yetu di mama.
1: On lo oke oya ni.
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0: Portugal ni Rose support.
1: Portugal ka won support ilu.
0: Portugal ni Rose.
1: Se ba be ni pe nibo ni goat Rose wa yo so fun yin pa Argentina ni. Ebi.
0: Nyimu. Rose talk say good evening Sir Delere and sports crew. Watching you from Olodo. When is Portugal playing? Well done sir. O ti kalara me o ti jojo. O ti kalara. As the matter take be, oh yeah, make we enter sporting matter. Ain't about what lag, but it TikTok. You know, Emma Gorani, air can search for Raymond. You could love far, rather. Could ni waju could lay in Raymond, yena ni keko. You go see everything as he says inside the studio. That one for those waiting on top TikTok. But if you do on top Facebook, now where's Radio 893 FM fan page? Oh yeah, ma, sharply do this announcement. Just go to. On my tongue, M. Collash, yet in Mexico. Africa, because it based on our social share, just sponsor to we don't get one new sponsor. Emma Kwemo Sofuni, I tell you now, said Kinyon only Koja 20,000. Ati ni 20,000, ni le by Shangliti. Shugba wakadu tila, on fed Darakpo Mokini, on fed Darakpo Mo Sport Assembly World Cup League, ta fe she langwi bibenye. So, o she she ko wanyen, wabi 30 and be 40,000 naira. Then it come back at the end of the World Cup. O two months we pay. Prediction ta she against first game yeah gaga to jet in Mexico South Africa we don't render that one void. Otumos, you pay that particular prediction. It no work again. Me na no vex. Now why we guys delay am? To pay and try to renegotiate. Now why we guys delay the prediction till today? Nigba toro ti wa wo. In toko ku bi billing agreement kin kini loku. Otumos, you pay oni la sheshe ma bere fresh prediction on top that level. Prediction meta la de ma muloni as the matter be. Lagbara lon to ba to dollar. Ama mo prediction merry point iti bere si can't lato ni lo. Oya France Senegal where they go play 8 p.m. Now first prediction be that one. Iraq Norway where they go play 11 p.m. Ashimbon be. Now second prediction be that one. Argentina Algeria. Now third prediction be that one. Mete tani papa. You no need to give us the person where go score the goals. Ilari Abidemont one need lati fuale to ma score goals.
1: So ma win la fe.
0: Just winner. France, Senegal. France, Loma win. Senegal, Loma win. Coach Velo. 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Senegal, Norway, Loma win. Rara, draw, Loma Parisi. 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
0: 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Sebi ba shesh example, lati bere niye.
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0: Oda, mwe, muda si. On top di matana, so da, that one take B. So now three games we go take start today where we fit gather up to 9 points. Loni as the matter be. Oh yeah, maybe start it today giving her the gist as it they go before we enter order to re on top that one. Jet ready. When the time reach, we go open the phone lines on top the matter. But never one Lori Facebook. Oh, your 3 points don't go. I mean, Bolu wa ti fe ni 3 points. O ti lo mo binu brotherly. O se bi problem. Bolu wa fe o ma ri future. Loni ba nsin 9 points lo ma.
1: Te ba wa di re omo Chelsea fans ni. 3 points yen soro fun won lati gba.
0: Igbo la tu jasi bayi. Okay now as the matter be, if you dey on top Facebook, just put your name and your number there. If you don't put your number, if it dey difficult little because we dey do waiting, we dey register all the name here. So just the three games we go sub today, now we don't tell you now. So but Kato Debo Remondi Jakoko Losile Papa the day before yesterday, 9 news in break. He said Tunisia they don't tell Sabri Lamochi, but that Sabri Oyawa Sabri Lole Nyo Nigba Tinye Farabale Jaya no water ni no worry they de Sweden as the matter be. Oya Tunisia won Sugbeng Lori Matato wan le yo they don't announce it. Said their new coach now he go day in charge of the Tunisian football team well ahead of the next two games where they go play. And they say Avi Renard now in the talk about that Renard will be say arguably now one of the most expensive goalkeeper for Africa Matao on top that one level.
1: Expensive coach
0: what do I call her first
1: goalkeeper
0: goalkeeper people God I beg you. Avi Renard now expensive coach for the Matao really the Africa. Now in Tunisia call say Avi Renard he dey very close like this may collect the job of Super Eagles at a gbore by rumor to po lori shirishi left and right ko to di pe agbe fun Eric Shekochil sugar as he be so Avi Renard now go manage Tunisia for the next two games at pe ton ba jao ton ba dey progress anything can happen embo wi pe Emas Faye torile de Ivory Coast bi won se gbo na wole losan kan 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Now in Renard go do it in he go end into the competition. How you feel on top down and Raymond?
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1: 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So to me,
0: team to see so far ka fi yen kuro lori oro Africa, ta lo ro pe nu wa lo ni potential lati work at least quarter final abi semi final.
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1: 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But ta ba wo Ivory Coast je team to ye pe strength la won lo technically mi ro pe won ni quality ta won Europeans won yen ni. 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
0: Two red card, two go down. Ko si come back for the tournament.
1: Lodo ti e. Gbogbo match won mete ta won o le ni 1 point.
0: Oh, don't that matter. That's so bi o. O ya ma come for that one, give una sharply ko to di pa lo soju oja. Ta ba de ti de la toju oja, we go start the prediction through the phone line. O ya now, Ghanaian midfielder, and they talk about a former party. Wa ko rire o, because as per report we be the year, finally o, is about to go down as the matter take be with Thomas Partey, we be say they talk. He say, bros, you know go fit enter Canada. Sake of say waiting, they no approve visa. O ya the matter don't change. Yorin ti change. Lu ti parada. Canada don't do waiting. Canada don't talk. He say, oh ya ye ma so omo ya mi gba ko. They say make him collect his visa ko je o. They don't grant him in Canadian visa following successful court intervention. No. Okay, he say pe de ruori Canada de de wo. They carry them go court ni o. Na Ghana Football Association talk. He say, hey, ah, ki sun sori ele. Star player wa lori oro ti o mo wo ti won ti so wi po jebi abi o jebi. Okay now, after they carry the Matago court, na in court say Canada. Oh yeah, it's way ruin pao. They don't overturn in initial denial. The former Arsenal star, na in go court they available. May he carry in load, carry in boot, carry in jersey, enter the country. He yorile de Canada. Make he can go join the Ghana Black Stars. Bawan wa head of their 2026 World Cup opener, where they go play against Panama for Toronto tomorrow. guy don't enter Canada. How you feel?
1: Yeah, good one. If Ghana, because Tabawo Thomas Partey. See Thomas Partey, but you talk about the crow in midfield. Ghana, kilo tuku zive kusi kankan. Leyin Christian Semenyo Manchester City ni kanda le so. Epo oje top player ni no squad Ghanaians one. So to me, good one. Lo Jeff oni tori o ma je ki team yen too solid si pelu addition Thomas Partey. So pe won fun Thomas Partey lanfani lati wo orilede Canada di match won koju Panama. 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
0: Okay, now walk over is supposed be o ya ta ba nsoro orilede Tunisia where we dey talk about the country where we say they change manager laarin tournament. No be the first time where it go happen. In fact, o da bi elekeni lele se wa ri ninu elekeni yen to Tunisia awon ti se le meji come on change coach laarin tournament iyen ti mo won lara. The first person we try am na Scotland where we say that they played the World Cup 1954. Now in the talk coach imo ti n gbe wa lugbe o ya gba gbale re lo the collector another one. Saudi Arabia self do am for 1998 to South Korea do am for 1982. Now two countries change their coach mid tournament on top that one. Oh yeah, Tunisia go wa set city won na in 1998. I go ask this question Eddie Sokan. Now three countries change their manager for 1998 edition: Saudi Arabia, South Korea and Tunisia before Tunisia can repeat them again for 2026 on top that level. Oh yeah, maybe come up for that one before we talk about the game we go sup today. 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
0: 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He said AC Milan they don't appoint Ruben Amorim the best coach for Manchester United history. They don't appoint him as the head coach on top that. What do you want to talk?
1: Yeah,
0: what's the best coach?
1: Yeah, a good one. If you need to book from Ruben Amorim.
0: Because about what? Yeah, party analysis in me.
1: At the party, you let me know later.
0: Money, what's the best coach? You man, you.
1: Yeah.
0: Oh, you need to have ballet. I like to ballet. At the market, son.
1: And you got to feel
0: my. At the sub, but turn. At the surround, what you have.
1: You got to feel my, you let. If ori re lo de ba Manchester United ma you qualify for Champions League Chelsea o lo Champions League e ma gba
0: ki lo fa Chelsea
1: ati mo fi ni pe igba to fi ma you sile kun pe ba ma you ja wale ma you promote ni Chelsea lo ja wale. 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
0: 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Oya na I say I go explain something to Rossi, because somebody he enter my DM come ask me say Sadelere ẹjọ́ Morita.

0: Nasty Sports Assembly on Top Wells Radio 89.3 FM. Oh yeah, Raymond, just your joke, because we must do everything into make we no waste time. I beg, just tell us your name, and we never collect any analysis. Just your name straight up. 0916-893-1000, 0915-333-4893, or 0911-333-893. 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Hello. Hello?
1: Hello?
0: Hello? Your name and where you're calling from?
1: Raman from
0: What's the name? Hello?
1: Hello?
0: What's your name? Oh, Oruko ni?
1: Jamal, you call me, sir.
0: Okay, Jamal. From LA?
1: Odwana Elewe,
0: alright. Alright, Jamal from Odwana Elewe, France, Senegal.
1: France Senegal draw.
0: So just put draw. Oh my yemi. Go put draw. Oh yeah, Iraq Norway.
1: Draw.
0: Iraq Norway draw. Okay, Iraq Norway draw. None here. Argentina Algeria.
1: Argentina to win.
0: Argentina to win. Thank you, Jamal. On top that level. Hello.
2: Hello sir.
0: Yes sir.
2: Akintoya Olakunle.
0: Akintoya
2: Olakunle.
0: Olakunle Akintoya Olakunle. Lati bo
2: Ologueru.
0: Lati Ologueru. Oh yeah, France Senegal.
2: Draw ni.
0: Draw.
2: Okay,
0: draw. Raymond shoti mu yen. Iraq Norway.
2: Yes.
0: Norway. Argentina Algeria.
2: Argentina, my
0: room. Argentina. All right. Thank you. Thank you, sir. On top that level. Yes, boss. Hello.
3: Hello.
0: Hello. Your name and where you're calling from?
3: Lati Elebu. Abefe.
0: Lati Abefe. Okay.
3: Samuel. Ben, sir.
0: Okay. Samuel, Lati Elebu. France, Senegal.
3: France. Draw.
0: Okay, draw.
3: Yes.
0: Iraq, Norway.
3: Norway win.
0: Argentina, Algeria.
3: Argentina, straight win.
0: Argentina. All right, thank you, Samuel. Lati Elebu, Lango, Dotie, Nien. Hello? I need 5 minutes. Hello? Yes, boss.
4: Good evening.
0: Good evening, Raphael.
4: Hello. Yes.
0: Raphael from where?
4: From Akpata.
0: Raphael from Akpata. France, Senegal.
4: Let me just say it like this. Straight win for all the European teams.
0: My European teams, yo. France, Senegal.
4: France.
0: Iraq, Norway.
4: Norway.
0: Okay. Argentina, and, Algeria.
4: Argentina. All the European. What is it called?
0: Yeah. South America.
4: All right.
0: Thank you. Yeah. Okay. Hello.
5: Yeah, good evening, sir. Good evening.
0: Emmanuel, how are you there?
5: I'm good, bye-bye.
0: Oh, yeah, sharply, because of time. France, Senegal.
5: Yeah, France, all the way.
0: France. Okay, Iraq, Norway.
5: Iraq, Norway, I think. Norway, Egypt.
0: Norway?
5: With the quality of players.
0: Argentina, Algeria.
5: Argentina,
0: Algeria.
5: Argentina is, Argentina now, the likes of Enzo, Baco, and they will do the needful for us.
3: All right. Thank you, Emmanuel. Dear, we have 3 minutes more. Hello.
6: Hello.
3: Hello.
6: Good evening.
3: Good evening, Maga.
6: Good evening.
3: Your name, Maga,
6: you call us?
3: Samuel from Dugbe. Bamifi Dugbe. See what you are.
6: Yes. I'm with you.
3: Okay. Samuel from Dugbe. France, Senegal.
6: Senegal.
3: Iraq, Norway.
6: Norway.
3: Argentina, Algeria.
6: Argentina.
3: All right. Thank you, Samuel. Show you the best. You are Jerry Mond. Come about that part. Sini Samuel, Meji Benyo. Oh, yeah. 3 minutes more. Hello.
7: Hello. Ekro Lesa.
3: Jama, me. Femi.
7: Yes, sir.
3: Shatini Femi Kontele. Okay, Femi. All right. Oh yeah. France, Senegal. Taletele.
7: France, Senegal. Straight draw.
3: Draw. Okay. Iraq, Norway.
7: Straight draw.
3: Draw, none here. Yeah. Argentina, Algeria.
7: Straight draw.
3: Draw, meteta. All right. Thank you. Chairman, me. Lango, Dotini. Hello.
8: Hello.
3: 2 minutes more. Oruko yin ati jeti pe.
8: KK from Odono.
3: Ati ni KK gokan. So, iyen lo beyen. KK from Odono. All right. Shesi ready?
8: Oh yeah.
3: France, Senegal.
8: Ogoni.
3: Eni to ma win la fe. Win or France. Draw?
8: France.
3: Any?
8: France.
3: Iraq, Norway.
8: Norway.
3: Argentina, Algeria.
8: Argentina.
3: All right. Thank you, KK, from that one. Hello. 1 minute more.
9: Hello. Good evening.
3: Good evening. Your name, Chapali.
9: Boluwati Fe from Boluwati.
3: Boluwati Fe. France, Senegal.
9: France.
3: Okay. Iraq, Norway.
9: Norway.
3: Argentina, Algeria.
9: Argentina.
3: All right, thank you, Boluwatife. Language Bibe. 1 minute to go. Any other prediction? Ah, Nick Batubati 645. Mabinu. Maybe if you pick other news on top that level. 0916893 1000. Hello.
10: Yes, hello, good evening, sir.
3: Good evening, ma.
10: Mrs. Adekunle.
3: Hello.
10: Yes, sir.
3: Oh yeah, papa. Mami Adekunle Christiana. France, Senegal.
10: France.
3: Iraq, Norway.
10: Norway.
3: Argentina, Algeria.
10: Oh, Argentina.
3: Mami got telly. Thank you, ma. Thank you for being on the show. And then the final call now we go take. So, hello.
11: Hello. Hello.
3: Oh yeah, your name and where they call us from?
11: Aisha Abdulaziz.
3: Okay. Aisha from where?
11: From Odona, anyway.
3: From Odona. France, Senegal.
11: France.
3: Iraq, Norway.
11: Norway.
3: Argentina, Algeria.
11: Argentina.
3: All right, sir. Thank you. For calling Raymond 645 for Kotolu 646 Shekali Bele Abikamalo Kakro Lurie. Okay, Raymond Simo Park, just one more. Hello? Now the final call be this for the day.
12: Hello,
3: yes, boss. Moses, Latin NPC. Alright, Shatini Moses Kontele. Okay, could need to confirm NPC. Oh yeah, France, Senegal.
12: France.
3: Iraq, Norway.
12: Norway.
3: Argentina, Algeria.
12: Argentina all the way.
3: All right. Thank you, Mr. Moses. Making a no vex, we no go fi pick any other call. Na dear, the prediction for today, 3 points per game. Any toba near yes point. I'm back. We pay another prediction at 2 yellow la. Oh dear, at the end of the World Cup, I'm a wabo point. 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
3: 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Yes. Gbogbo awon ta ba drop prediction lori Facebook. Gbogbo e na la ma compile ale. A ma tun drop another prediction to ba dola ola ni Wednesday. A ma wa drop the final prediction to ba dojo Thursday. Na so that one go take B. O to the Monday la agbara Olorun. Na so that one go B o. So making a no miss out tomorrow, making a no miss out because na any day na we fit talk say prediction go day, make you dey secure your 3-3 points at the end of that one. All right now, make we continue. Awon eyan ti drop prediction won lori Facebook left and right. Rashid Damilola, o da bi pe mo je Rashid ni 500 recharge card. Mo ni ti match and ba pari si 00. Say I go wire nam recharge card of 500 naira and it be like say na 00 that match end. So Shay, don't put in number. Okay, I don't see number. No worry. Immediately after the show, we go roger you your 500 naira recharge card. Oh yeah, the month. No time to check time. More come out for there. More talk about Manchester United. I no one waste time on top of because Manchester United what into a roro. Lori Odo Tani, Lori Odo Marcus Rashford, June 16. Now we hear say decision don't become final. As Barcelona don't talk. You say, awa Shema, Shema want to go you. Shugbo Ori Odo to one. You pay Manchester United. They come down. Think say Tori Barcelona la won se di owo Rashford ku ni tele tele sugbon gba ti Barcelona ti kuku so wi pe awon o fe mo they don't decide say they go reevaluate the money for Marcus Rashford push him up se won ma ri buyer abi won ti fe se koja aye won
12: Yeah, baba won o
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3: All right, so team play ti we go meet Marcus Rashford mo go to the England national team. Livramento na we hear say don't chop injury and with immediate effect Jehovah boy and they talk about who Trevoh Chalobah na they don't talk he say make he come replace the 23 year old we sustained the injury during training session with a catch with a get on Sunday on top that one ahead of their opener where they go place against Croatia for Wednesday tomorrow.
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3: 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So if you say Cabo Verde or you say Cape Verde now see the same thing e kan je English ikeji je oje Portuguese na so that one be sugba be ko ni mo nlo Mikel Oyarzabal na striker e be for Spain 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possession iru tactics ti Spain gbe wa 30 minutes ball the was striker ko as in ball kan se debi to ma pass debi to ma shoot debi to ma ti lawo gbo sure wi pe Spain wa promising in the tournament yi.
12: Yeah, Spain wa promising. E ma gba yi pe okan lara awon favorite in Spain je. So iru awon team
3: pelu bi striker awon ball o se kan lesson 30 minutes.
12: Yeah, wo kan to sele si orile de Argentina ni last edition awon na struggle ko jo orile de Saudi Arabia. So this ball o se kan lesson ni first match and second match won le je hat trick lo ma score fun orile de Spain. System ti won play o wa lara idi ti ball se kan oya saba lesson nitori tiki taka ni won play won dem play high line lekokan. So won gbugbu won ma knock the ball la ara won o se yo pe ibi ton ma ti fe fun ni pass awon defender Cabo Verde meji won ti fun ni close mark so ko ni ball ni lanfani lati de owo re. So idi ni e te se ri pe o struggle lati ri pass igba ni first 30 minutes yen. So to me mo mo pe oluko ni won de defense ti ma wo ifese won se a ti mo bi ti error si wa so won ma make amend ni next match won
3: o wa expect improvement ni be
12: ben, ben.
3: Okay, now Josep Pesero will be the coach, one time coach of Super Eagles. Now he don't they look say I do dupe omo sorire o ago join Jose Mourinho that one for the backroom staff for Real Madrid sugbon ori ti change o because Jose Mourinho e talk say ewo emi fe to backroom mi se o and no go abuse the people we are used we are don't they use lati tipe tipe as the matter said be indication he don't send note to Jose Pesero Mabinu and no go they use you instead of Jose Pesero the likes of Pepe go enter but not be there the news they go Jose Mourinho he don't decide say oh fair two backroom staff for Unsha this time around. Kini yen so nipa ise sese to gba ni Real Madrid se o ro pe Madrid lo so fun wi pe two backroom abo lo wo pe competition yet is step up ideology everybody ti ri Mourinho gege be en to ti tan so o need lati tunle ko tunle ti e gangan fun eto
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3: o ti dagba
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3: All right, so time don't reach for us to take the bow on the show, but before then no forget say 8 p.m. France go take Senegal no 11 p.m. Iran lago meji gangan Argentina go take on Algeria and Austria go take on Jordan 5 a.m. 9 p.m. That's why if you're on top Facebook Wells Radio 893 FM fan page Raymond Dagbere Kamaloli
12: and you see why she said you were to my wall Raymond or not.
3: All right, now Raymond, I use this one to tell you say anything will be like trouble making a no put and do. I go say now maybe the picking of Prince and Princess from local Sam Adelaide now my name your party on radio, but remember you can simply and always call me Sadeliri for now.
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1: Father, we ask that you open our eyes to the wondrous truth of your word. Thank you because you have heard us. In Jesus' mighty name we have prayed. Amen. Our text for study is in Genesis chapter 3 from verse 1. Now the serpent was more cunning than any beast of the field which the Lord God had made. And he said to the woman, "Has God indeed said, you shall not eat of every tree of the garden?" And the woman said to the serpent, "We may eat of the fruit of the trees of the garden, but of the fruit of the tree which is in the midst of the garden, God has said, you shall not eat it, nor shall you touch it, lest you die." Then the serpent said to the woman, "You will not surely die, for God knows that in the day you eat of it, your eyes will be opened. You will be like God, knowing good and evil." This is the word of the Lord. What we are looking at this day is the life of Eve, being a firstborn. And I want to add the life of Adam to that. They are both firstborn, the first to be established here on earth. Now we need to understand how that there are anomalies that arise later in life, in the life of firstborns. And that anomaly we could see also in the life of Eve and Adam. Here it was Eve. Eve understood the instructions that were given to her by God. She understood it very well. But she chose to disbelieve it when it was challenged. It was not challenged the third, fourth, fifth time. It was the very first time that it was challenged that she disbelieved it. Now, when you begin to see things like this, don't think it is natural. It's not natural that Eve could not stand that temptation. People of God, you need to begin to understand how that in the thinking pattern of a person can be under attack. In the thinking pattern of a person can begin to experience a situation where he believes what is wrong and discards what is right. The anomaly in the life of Eve and Adam was the fact that they had a lack of discretion, a lack of a capacity to have sound judgment, and it led them to sin. A lack of capacity to know what was right and what was wrong. They would rather believe what the devil said. They would rather believe what the serpent said. And this was what led to the fall of Adam and Eve. We need to understand that these are patterns that come in the life of many firstborns. When a firstborn is lacking in judgment, what really happens is that they are replaced. Another person begins to operate like a firstborn in that family. No parent wants to put a firstborn that lacks discretion as the first. They begin to deal with a younger child that has better discretion. This is life. And this is how many firstborns lose their position as firstborns. Please understand this, people of God, that the reason this happens is because many firstborns are yet to be dedicated to God. And you could understand that in the life of Adam and Eve, in Genesis chapter 3 from verse 21, the Bible explained how their redemption happened in their own context. What happened that was that God sewed tunics for them with skin. In other words, God killed animals in order to get them covered. Please take note of the mystery behind this. In order to redeem Adam and Eve, one of the things the Lord did was to sacrifice animals to get them covered. You need to understand the principle of dedication by sacrifice. How that in our day's context, you will take an offering to the altar as a ransom for your firstborn. This is the means by which a firstborn is dedicated. If this is not done for a firstborn, that firstborn can be given to indiscretion. The same thing happened, could have happened to Jesus, but Jesus escaped it because a dedication was done for Jesus. If you are listening to me at this time and you are trusting God that God should heal your child's capacity to have understanding or to have sound judgment, just say a mighty amen to these prayers. Father, I pray for as many as are listening at this time, as many as are lacking in judgment. Lord, we ask that you restore their capacity for sound judgment. Open their eyes of understanding. Thank you, Father, because you have heard us. In Jesus' mighty name we have prayed. Amen.
0: 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Or attend our program tagged Hannah, a prophetic and deliverance service holding every Tuesday at 12 noon. 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Amen.
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Could this keep me in the sky? Now we're there, I turn on one. 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
0: Welcome back. Yesterday, as part one of the series Prospering by the Book began, Pastor Sarah shared some thought-provoking and life-changing insights about prosperity and success. She observed that what we often celebrate in Nigeria is what she described as bad success, success that doesn't endure. She pointed out that it's rare to find families where prosperity has been sustained across 2, 3, or even 4 generations. We hear stories that begin with, "We used to be wealthy, we used to own properties, or we used to be influential." This, she said, reflects what she calls the used to syndrome. Pastor Sarah said, many people know how to make money, but don't know how to prosper. As a result, wealth disappears as quickly as it comes. She reminded us that God does not bless or preserve ill-gotten wealth, and that prosperity built on the wrong foundation can't stand the test of time. Prosperity, she explained, means to help one on one's way. In other words, prosperity is not a destination, it's a journey. It's a continuous process of growth, stability, and progress. She went on to say that many people see prosperity as an event, something for the moment, something to be displayed. But true prosperity is much more than that. It's a journey that should outlive us and positively impact generations after us. Pastor Sarah also emphasized that every genuine beginning is small. Great things rarely start big. The expectation of instant greatness is unrealistic by any standard in the world. Moving on, as we continue this series, one question remains. Are we pursuing momentary success, or are we building lasting prosperity? Let's find out. Stay tuned.
2: I have one frustration every day as a pastor, and that is the problem I see with Christians. We read the Bible and then we leave it at home. And then when it comes to situations, we behave like animals. I'm saying, no, you're supposed to superimpose this Bible on your life. That means that when you ever come to a situation whereby, for instance, you and somebody are fighting over something, you say, how did Abraham solve this? Based on the Bible, what should I do? Because there was a day Lot's servants and Abraham's servants were fighting over land. Abraham said, no. We are brothers. We can't fight. Look at the land. Turn around 350 degrees. Anyone you choose, take. If you take right, I'll go left. If you go left, I'll go right. We can't fight. And God said, since you gave up your right, come. He told Abraham, how far can you see? As far as you can help to see. As far as you can stand to see. As far as you can discipline yourself to see, I give you. You are waiting to jack up that person who owes you 5,000 naira. You say, after all, it's my right. Abraham's blessing is mine. Nobody can cheat me. Well, the Bible says, suffer rather to be defrauded. Let them cheat you. Because if they cheat you, I will help you. Your prosperity is through fighting and going to court. Christian taking Christian to court. Your prosperity is through argument. Your prosperity is through sharing things in the office. Your prosperity is through traveling for journeys and making fake receipts. Your prosperity is through sitting in your office, not traveling anywhere and collecting money. Your prosperity is just sit down there and hide all the lands and eventually get the papers in your name. And you say God prospered you. Come on, let's talk about something else. So when you come to situations in life, you ought to say, what does the Bible say? Let me do the Bible. They give you money, you should ask, what is the origin of this money? What is it for? If you can't explain it, no, I don't want. And you know what? There are civil servants who don't touch anything. Who don't touch the land, they don't touch the papers, they don't touch the files, they just do their work. And slowly, but surely, God is taking them up there. And those ones can stand and beat their chest and say, it is God who has made me a director. If it had not been for God, I wouldn't be here. Now some of you, because you are not there as parents, you overcompensate your children. And one day they will rise up with the very things you were trying to pacify them. They will throw it in your face and say, take it, shove it. I never had a daddy. I wish you were at home. So, Pastor, I'm confused. How should I make money? Because in Nigeria, everything is wrong. Joshua chapter 1, verse 8. This book of the law shall not depart, but you shall meditate therein day and night, that you may be careful to do according to all that is written in it. For then will you make your way prosperous. When you meditate on the word, when you observe it and you do it, when you keep it in your mind, when you refer to it all the time, when it is the basis for your decisions, when it is what leads you and guides you. The psalmist says, your word is a light unto my path and a lamp unto my feet. In other words, if your word is not there, I will not lift up my foot. So I need your word for every foot I take. Because the prosperity thing is a journey. And I need your word to go on that journey. The Amplified says, so that you may deal wisely in the affairs of life. And then you will have good success. Any success that you got outside the will of God, outside the word of God, is bad success. All those lands you got crookedly, without God in it, they will fly. You say, no, Pastor, they won't fly. Oh, they are under my armpits. I have everything under control. I have built houses. And in fact, my children are schooling abroad. And I tell you, let us watch and see what your children will become. And you see, that is where, even if you don't want to act right for yourself, spare your children. Because the Bible says every bribe you collect, you are killing your children. So if you want your success to be good, it must come through the book. If you want your prosperity to last, it must come through the book. And that is why Joseph and the rest of them prospered till the end. Because they stayed with the law. You will make your way. Your way, your prosperous way, your prosperity way. Then you shall make your way. Not your event, not your bam, prosperity, your way. See, the issue is not how you start this prosperity journey. What I want to find out is when you are 60, you are 70, you are 80, that you can pay your bills without asking anybody. And that you can say that money was from God. And you see, if you make it well, you make it slowly, you will spend it slowly. And God will make sure He protects it in the bank or wherever you keep it. So he says, then you shall make your way prosperous. And then you shall have good success. See, I'm teaching you about way prosperity. That prosperity is going to be a way of life. It's going to be a beginning journey, a continuing journey. And you see, in the journey of life and prosperity, sometimes you lose. Sometimes you win. Sometimes you cry. Sometimes you rejoice. Sometimes you are discouraged. Psalm chapter 1 verse 1 says, blessed is the man who walks not in the counsel of the ungodly, nor stands in the path of sinners, nor sits in the seat of the scornful. But his delight is in the law of the Lord, and in his law he meditates day and night. Now this was David. He had read the law before, and the law said, this book of the law shall not depart. And so he's repeating it here and saying, you shall meditate on it day and night. Verse 3, he shall be like a tree planted by the waters, who brings forth his fruit in his season, whose leaf also shall not wither, and whatever he does. Some of you are bringing out fruit, but when we look at you, it's not your season. Some of you are 30 years old, 35 years old, you have stupendous wealth. It's out of your season. Because in the prosperity of God, let's look at how the Bible says. It says you meditate on the word day and night. Then you'll be like a tree that is planted. How does a tree begin? Small. And then you plant this tree. It's a process of being a tree. And then water comes and wind and stone and storm, and sometimes people peck at it. It just stands because it is waiting for its season. Now, when does a tree bear fruit? It depends on the tree. And you don't determine the tree. And the time comes when this tree just brings forth fruit in its season. And the Bible says its leaves never wither. Nigerians' businessmen's leaves wither. Nigerian civil servants, permanent secretaries, directors' wings wither. Nigerians' prosperous young people's leaves wither. Why? Because there is no process.
0: What are you up to right now? Are you following God's process or your own process? Remember, winning comes only through God's process. His way may not always be the easiest or the fastest, but it's always the surest path to lasting success. Part 1 of the series, Prospering by the Book, continues tomorrow. Don't forget to join Pastor Sarah.
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0: 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Moving forward with Pastor Sarah will continue tomorrow, same time on this station. God bless.

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We're reaching you live from Wales Broadcasting House along Alafi Avenue, Oluyole Estate, Ibadan. I am Toluwaleke Ali. First, the headlines. President Tinubu felicitates Muslims on Islamic New Year, urges patriotism. Federal government dismisses cyber attack report on education data platform. Oyo State Governor vows to safely rescue abducted Oyo school children, teachers. Court of Appeal orders stay of execution on judgment, the registering ADC, others. Kogi confirms killing of wanted bandit kingpin, Batijo. Those are the headlines, now the news in detail. President Bola Tinubu has extended greetings to Muslims in Nigeria and across the world on the occasion of the Islamic New Year, First Muharram 1448 AH, urging citizens to embrace patriotism and good citizenship. In a public notice issued today by a special advisor on information and strategy, Bayo Ononuga, the president congratulated the Muslim Ummah as it marks the beginning of a new Hijra year, which coincides with June 16, 2026. President Tinubu disclosed that Islamic New Year offers an opportunity for reflection on the virtues of Hijra, including the migration of Prophet Muhammad from Mecca to Medina. He also prayed for peace, prosperity, and divine guidance for Nigeria in the new Islamic year. The Federal Ministry of Education denied reports that the Nigeria Education Management Information System was hacked, describing the report as inaccurate and misleading. In a press statement issued and signed today by the Director of Press and Public Relations, Folashade Boriowo, the ministry insisted that the platform remained secure and that no cyber attack occurred. The ministry reacted to a report titled Suspected Cyber Attack Hits Federal Government's Education Data Platform, which suggested that the education data platform, the ministry clarified, the nature of browsing that secure circuits layer certificate alerts should not be automatically interpreted as evidence of a cyber attack. The Minister of Power, Joseph Tegbe, has called on local and international investors to embrace sustainable financing mode of Nigeria's healthcare facilities. The Deputy Director, Press and Public Relations, Ministry of Power, in a media release in Abuja today, revealed that Tegbe made the call while speaking at the National Healthcare Electrification Investor, according to Ezera. The minister commended the Ministry of Health and Social Welfare for convening the forum, noting that reliable electricity is not merely an infrastructure requirement, but a fundamental pillar of healthcare delivery. Tegbe noted that the initiative offered an opportunity to integrate energy planning into health infrastructure development, deploy grid enhancement and renewable hybrid systems tailored on health facilities.

0: Oyo State Governor Ejayi Aseyi Makinde has assured residents that the abducted school children and teachers in the state will be rescued, noting that the government is doing everything possible to secure their release. Governor Makinde gave the assurance today while addressing social media influencer, I beg your pardon, Very Darkman, and all the protesters at the Oyo State Government House. Speaking on the incident, the governor said he personally was distressed by the abduction, noting that the victims, including nursery and primary school pupils, had been in captivity for over a month.
1: There's no information that any of those children or their teachers have died. And because it is a rescue operation, this is the first time they've done it to nursery and primary school children. This is the first time. And these are children that they cannot even run or do anything for themselves. So the operation to rescue them is a special type of operation if we don't want to lose any of those children. I give you the assurance that I, as the governor for your state, by God's grace, we will bring out those our children. They are talking to us. It's not something I would normally do. If government starts negotiating with bandits, it means we're surrendering sovereignty to the bandits.
0: He explained that he could not disclose details of the ongoing security operation due to its sensitive nature, but stressed that efforts are ongoing to ensure the safe return of the victims. The governor described the incident as unprecedented, stressing that it was the first time nursery and primary school children had been abducted in such circumstances. Governor Makinde also assured residents that all hands on deck to avoid casualties during the rescue mission. As part of its ongoing efforts to combat crime, curb kidnapping and ensure safety of lives and properties of all and sundry, Oyo State Government has demolished a residential property used as a hideout for criminal elements and a storehouse for arms and ammunition. The demolished property, comprising a story building and two bungalows within a fenced compound, is located in Benku community, Arubiewe Road, off Olodo Garage in Egbeda local government area, Ibadan, the Oyo State capital. The demolition exercise was carried out today by a team led by the Commissioner for Public Works and Transport, Architect Abdulmajid Mugbonjubola, accompanied by operatives of the Nigeria Police Force, the Chairman, Egbeda Local Government Area, Honorable Sikiru Sonda, Permanent Secretary, Ministry of Works and Transport, Prince Goki Adenrele, and other officials of the ministry. Speaking with journalists during the demolition exercise, Honorable Mugbonjubola disclosed that security agencies uncovered a cache of weapons in the building during an operational investigation and alerted the state government for further actions. Honorable Mugbonjubola urged the residents to remain vigilant and promptly report suspicious activities within their environments to security agencies. He also advised landlords and property agents to always carry out proper background checks and profiles of their prospective tenants before letting out their properties. The Court of Appeal in Abuja has suspended the execution of the judgment delivered by Justice Peter Lifu, registering the African Democratic Congress, ADC, Action People's Party, APP, Action Alliance, AA, Accord Party, AP, and the Zenith Liberal Party, ZLP. The appellate court described the development as the highest form of judicial irrelevance, stating that the trial judge shamelessly disregarded its earlier order. The panel of justices held that Justice Lifo exhibited judicial dishonesty by going ahead to hear and make the order, despite the order of the Court of Appeal and the pendence of the matter before the court. It ordered a stay of execution of the judgment. The appellate court held that Justice Lifo's action amounted to an affront to the hierarchy of courts. Meanwhile, the African Democratic Congress, ADC, has strongly opposed a previous federal high court ruling directing the Independent National Electoral Commission, INEC, to deregister the party and four others, describing the judgment as an attempt to use the judiciary to undermine Nigeria's democratic process. responding in a press statement posted on X and signed by its National Publicity Secretary, Bolaji Abdullahi. The party condemned the ruling as unconstitutional and deeply troubling. Recall that Justice Peter Lifo of the Federal High Court in Abuja yesterday ordered INEC to deregister the ADC, Accord Party, Action People's Party, Action Alliance and the Zenith Labour Party for allegedly failing to satisfy constitutional and electoral requirements outlined in Section 225A of the 1999 Constitution as amended and the Electoral Act 2022. Kogi State Gatorious Bandit Leader Kachala Ibrahim Batit, Commissioner for Information and Communications, Kingsley Fanwo, disclosed this today during an appearance on a national television. According to him, Batijo was among several bandits neutralized during a recent security operation carried out by security forces. He said the slain kingpin had allegedly masterminded the attack on the Luke Punusko, which resulted in the death of three people. Fanwo further alleged that Batijo was coordinating a network of criminal activities, including plans to abduct students from schools across Kogi State. The commissioner described the operation that led to the bandit leader's death as a significant breakthrough in ongoing efforts to tackle insecurity and dismantle criminal networks operating within the state. That's it on the national news for tonight. Before we end the news, here are the highlights. Christian Muslims in Nigeria and across the world, on the occasion of the Islamic New Year, 1st Muharram, 1448 AH, urging citizens to embrace patriotism and good citizenship. Federal Ministry of Education denied reports that the Nigeria Education Management Information System was hacked, describing the report as inaccurate and misleading. Oyo State Governor Engineer Seyi Makinde assured residents that the abducted school children and teachers in the state will be rescued, noting that the government is doing everything possible to secure their release. The Court of Appeal in Abuja has suspended the execution of the judgment delivered by Justice Peter Lifu, deregistering the African Democratic Congress, Action People's Party, Action Alliance, Accord Party, and the Zenith Labour Party. Kogi State government confirmed the killing of notorious bandit leader Kachala Ibrahim Batijo, who was reportedly behind a recent attack on a school in Ilukebunu, Kababunu local government area. The bulletin was compiled and edited by Kemi Sola Williams. Florence Olakija once said, "Don't give up when things get tough. Just hang in there. Stay focused and be patient." 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I am Toluwaleke Ali. 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
1: Do you know that every single day in Nigeria, somebody is doing party somewhere? Saturday and Thursday, wedding party. Friday, burial ceremony. Sunday, Thanksgiving and church celebrations. In fact, these days, Monday is no longer safe. Housewarming, naming ceremony, surprise birthday, proposal dinner, graduation party. Nigerians, we too like to celebrate. We love celebrations. And I absolutely love it. We create memories with this and it's worth it. But wait, Ejeka Soroko, let's talk about something. There is one problem that keeps happening at every event, and I think there's a need for us to talk about it. There's a need for us to relate with it and understand it. So let me tell you a story. There was one woman, let me call her Mommy Aduni. Mommy Aduni said her daughter must have the budget-friendly wedding, but she wants this to be on point. Mo fe ki wedding yen ko je wedding to ma larin, sugbon ko ma je wedding to ko ma ri bere fun bayin. She said her budget is 5 million naira. 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We can do it cheaper. And you know that Nigerians, tó bá ti gbọ́ pé we can do it cheaper, etí máa nà ni, dat cheaper yẹn gangan òun ló máa tẹ̀lé. And Mommy Aduni said, she wari chipa yeo, that is where I am going to. That person is my person. She is my planner. Loba di ojo wedding, eni kilo shele, ema ba mi kalo. Loba di oro what I ordered for versus what I got. The decoration looked like the secondary school graduation backdrop. Secondary school gon betai, on je wanko. Meet finished before half of the guests arrived. There was no coordination. They said, rice loko, ko seron, leyin ti wopa odin di malu. Ah, we were surprised. And small chops even disappeared like rapture happened. Elefairy small chops. As in, it was just an experience that was not even worth it. And the DJ even came late. Mommy Aduni herself, she was like, ah, he got ten she ain't do me, but she ain't no niye. Instead, call enjoy wedding. Call joke by, call enjoy wedding no more from. She ni Mommy Aduni, sari so keton, sari so do. Fobani eduro. Table 5 yi nkan ti mo notice nipa e ti fun won lounje to emeji kilo de ta lo gbagbe omi sita kilo de te fi pajen planada gbogbo eda ni bp ba rise stress ba bere embarrassment up and down. Now listen carefully, e fe ki event yin ko ri bayen, and you don't want to have that kind of experience. And you know something, Nigerians, they do not forget bad party experiences, especially if the food is bad and if the decoration is not on point. Everybody will post it online. And that is why smart people now plan events with professionals who understand quality, coordination, presentation, and it will give you peace of mind. Hey, Teni Rorara, and that brings me to this question. Have you heard about Right Choice Catering and Event Services? If you've not heard about it, let me tell you about Right Choice. Right Choice recently held a wedding, last Friday, I guess, yes. And it was very organized. Beautiful decoration. Food is according to the menu. 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Talo handle events yi. Who handled this event? Ejo. 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

0: What a beautiful thing. A single word that carries a thousand emotions. A single feeling that is capable of changing an entire life.
1: Let's talk about love. Let's talk about
0: love. Love is the reason we smile at our phones. Love. When a particular name appears on the screen. It's the reason some memories remain alive long after the moments must have passed.
1: Let's talk about life. Let's talk about love.
0: It's the reason a voice can calm a troubled mind and a simple embrace can heal wounds that even no medicine can reach. Do you know what makes love beautiful? It's the fact that it gives meaning to ordinary things. A simple, have you eaten? A random, yes, I got home safely. And a late night conversation. You know, the kind that lasts until sleep steals your words away. These little things, as insignificant as they may seem, I mean, the world might think that it doesn't really matter, and that's why your friend will be wondering why you even blushing because he's asking you what have you eaten. But to the heart that is in love, they become priceless treasures. Love isn't measured by the size of gifts. It's measured by presence, by consistency, by effort. Love is choosing someone every day. Choosing them when they are easy to love. Choosing them when they are difficult to love. And difficult to understand. Choosing them when life becomes complicated and your emotions become very heavy. Because true love isn't just found in the butterflies. True love is found in commitment. It is found in staying. It is found in the quiet promise that says, no matter what happens, we'll face it together. And who knows? Perhaps that's why our hearts long for love. Not because love makes life perfect, but because love makes life meaningful. To be loved is to feel seen. To be loved is to feel valued. To be loved is to know that somewhere in this vast world, there's a heart. A heart that beats a little differently just because you exist. So tonight, whether you're deeply in love, patiently waiting for love, or you're probably healing from heartbreak, or you're trying to mend a relationship, or maybe you're just there simply reflecting on your own journey, this space is for you. So welcome to Love Connect. on Wales Radio 89.3 FM, your preferred wholesome radio. And we're reaching you live from Wales Broadcasting House along Alafi Avenue, Oluyole Estate, Ibadan. For the next two unforgettable hours, we're going to be talking about love and celebrating love in all of its forms. The laughter, the lessons, the tears, the growth, the challenges, and the victories. Because every love story deserves to be heard. So in four different segments, you and I, yes, you listening right now, we'll be walking the corridors of love together. My name is Toluwaleke Ali, the Radio Princess. And on the show, we have four different segments. The first segment is a heart-to-heart segment where we explore the conversations that strengthen relationships, you know, discussing about communication, trust, conflict resolution, forgiveness, emotional intelligence, commitment, and everything in between. Basically, everything that helps to strengthen your relationship and give you a long-lasting, healthy relationship. And then we move on to the Vox Pop. That's where we hear authentic opinions and perspectives from everyday people, you know, on questions about love, relationships, and human connection, basically. And from there, we move on to the Lover's Corner. And the Lover's Corner is where real lovers, you know, get to share their real experience and seek advice about matters that are weighing heavily on their hearts. And so you and I will be helping them get through it. And finally, is that to my special person segment. So the To My Special Person segment is specially dedicated to shout outs, sweet messages, heartfelt appreciations, and beautiful words for the people that, you know, it just makes our life better and brighter. So yes, that's the point where you get to put a call through to the studio to, you know, either give a shout out, give a message, you know, it's just something for your lover. Yes. So the fact that I said my special person, it's not for mommy, daddy, you know, it's for your lover. All right. And you could also drop text messages or WhatsApp messages, any of it. I'm going to be the convener of your messages on the To My Special Person segment. So wherever it is that you're listening from tonight, maybe you're just there holding someone's hand. Or maybe you're thinking about someone that you miss. Or maybe you're just smiling because of a memory. Or maybe you're hoping that your own love story will begin someday. Whatever your story may be, just allow your heart to breathe. Allow yourself to feel. And allow love to remind you that even in a world that moves so fast, genuine connection actually remains one of the most beautiful things that we can ever experience. So once again tonight, welcome to Love Connect with the Radio Princess on Wales Radio 89.3 FM. 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

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If you're just joining, this is Love Connect on Wales Radio 89.3 FM, your preferred wholesome radio. And yes, you are yet to miss anything as we're just about to begin the show tonight. So yes, what you should do is to call your friends, call your lovers, let everybody be a part of today's show because it is going to be a very, very interesting conversation. All right. Yes, it's going to be a very, very interesting conversation. So make sure that you call. All right. And it doesn't matter if the person you want to listen in isn't here in a battle. 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

Right, welcome back. Let us begin with the first segment of the show tonight. Starting off with the heart-to-heart segment tonight. And as you know, this is the segment where we talk about issues that actually strengthen relationships. And so today we're talking about one very important aspect of love of every relationship. Matter of fact, it is something that quietly shapes every relationship, every marriage, every misunderstanding, every breakup, every reconciliation. And a lot of times, you know, so many people often hear, oh yes, this is the bedrock of every relationship. All right, so this is very important in every relationship. But we don't fully get how to go about it or how to do it. And I'm talking about communication. So today we're taking a look at communication styles and active listening in relationships and marriage by extension. All right. Now, let me ask you something, and I want you to ruminate about it. Have you ever said, I told you how I feel, but then your partner still didn't understand you? You've already said how you felt, but it just feels like you're not, your partner is not getting what you're saying. Or have you ever been in a situation where you felt like you're talking, right? You're talking, but your words are not just getting to your partner? Or maybe you're always, at every time when your partner tries to communicate, all you hear is just complaints. But somehow you feel like you're always being misunderstood. Yes. So if you've ever felt that way, then this conversation is for you. And it is just to help you to see things more differently. Because before love will fail, communication must have failed. Yes, before the love between you both will fail, communication must have failed. And now, let's start from the basic part of it. Why is communication important, or why does it matter in love? In relationships and marriages, communication is not just important. It is everything. Yes, love may bring you both together, but communication will keep you together. Many couples don't fall out of love first. They fall out of understanding. Because at the beginning, everything just feels easy. You laugh, you talk, you share stories. You stay up late, 1 a.m., 2 a.m., talking about just about anything and everything, you know, moving from talking about childhood to talking about work to talking, it just feels like it's endless, the things that you have to talk about. But then over time, life happens. Stress will come in. Responsibilities will increase. Your expectations will grow. And then before you know it, it feels like your communication will just become shorter. Sometimes it's even very cold and more defensive. And that's where the problem usually begins. It's at that point, because in relationships, it is not only what you say that matters. How your partner receives it also matters. And that is where your communication style comes in. So let's take a look at the communication styles in relationships. The first is the assertive communication, which is the healthy love style. That is like the strongest foundation for any healthy relationship. Now, when you have an assertive partner, an assertive partner speaks honestly, but respectfully. Because I know that the moment I said honestly, you're like, exactly, I'm always trying to say the truth, right? I always try to be honest.
But do you convey those your words of honesty with respect? Yeah, I thought so too. Expresses feelings without blaming. Listens with openness. Sets boundaries clearly. A lot of us, the moment that your partner starts to express how he or she feels, you are already in your head thinking about how you are going to pick the one that feels like, this feels like an attack. And you're already, ready. In fact, your shoulders are very high. You're very, very ready to just tackle and then become very defensive. But when you're assertive, you speak honestly but respectfully, you express your feelings without blaming the other person, you listen with openness, and you set boundaries. For example, instead of saying, oh, you never care about me, an assertive partner will say that, babe, I feel neglected these days when we don't spend time together. I miss our connection. Now, the difference between both is that one is an attack on the person, and the second explains the feeling. Then we have the passive communication, which is the silent sufferer. Yeah. Now, that is very common in relationships. So this is when a partner keeps quiet to avoid conflict. So rather than us fight, let me just cook my shut up and not say anything. I know, I feel like every time you want to talk, you want us to fight. I'll rather not talk. Your partner says I'm fine when they are not. They bottle up emotions. Avoid difficult conversations. And the truth is, at first, all of this may look like peace. But it's not peace inside. It is silence that is building pressure. And it's just a matter of time. It's just a matter of time. Because if you continue that way, you sure are sitting on a keg of gunpowder. One day, that silence is going to become emotional distance. Many relationships don't end with shouting. They just end with people stop speaking their own truth about it. And that's where passive communication happens. And then we have the aggressive communication. That's the one that would hurt you so bad. Matter of fact, this one can damage the emotional safety that is in your relationship. And it shows when a partner shouts or insults during disagreement. Am I the one you're talking to like that? Is it me that's young? Yeah, that's style. But I'm just trying to express myself. And that's how I can express myself. I can only express myself by shouting. No, yeah, not expressing yourself. You're just making out of yourself. All right? It also happens when a partner blames constantly, tries to dominate conversations. The moment the other person tries to talk, you keep shutting the person down. And then uses hurtful words in anger.

really hurtful things. And it's not because, you know, that when I said no, you made me angry. That's why I said it. You made me angry. You know, I'm sorry I said it, but it's because you made me angry. Now, even if the issue is real, your approach creates pain. And I love when communication becomes painful, people begin to withdraw emotionally. Because nobody wants to feel attacked by the person that they love. And then we have the passive aggressive communication. This one is very confusing. Because it is you know when they say na collabo, yes, it's the collaboration of both passive and aggressive communication. And now this happens when your partner pretends everything is fine but acts cold, uses sarcasm instead of honesty, gives silent treatment, makes indirect hurtful comments. So this kind of style creates confusion because you don't even know what's up. You don't know how to even react. You say, as I don't know how to say it now. It's the same way that you also don't know how to react because you're wondering now what's going on here. And then when confusion comes into relationships, it becomes very dangerous. And the reason is that it is very easy to lead to assumptions. Now, if you do not have a partner who is very good at dismantling whatever assumptions that you have in your head, who says, oh, if that's what you think, that's totally fine. It makes it worse. Because assumptions destroy trust. All right? And so you should know that in relationships, it's not about who knows how to argue best. I mean, you're not lawyers in a courtroom. It's about building understanding. And that's what is going to lead us to listening. Why do couples stop understanding each other? One, assumptions. But you should already know what I mean when I said that now. Am I supposed to say everything? Are you not supposed to know? How is it okay for somebody to just assume? How about now? Assumptions actually has the effect that it has on communication is a whole lot. So, many couples, despite the fact that they love each other deeply, they still struggle to communicate because of assumptions. Another one is emotional reactions. Talking when you're angry often leads to you saying words that you don't mean. It knows I'm a very emotional person. Whenever I'm angry, I just always say things. I don't like I mean it. So it's just my anger talking. Yeah, I didn't mean to break that table, but that's just it. Emotional reactions as well. And then lack of attention. When you are physically present, but you're emotionally absent, you're there physically. We can see you. You're in the room. But emotionally, you're not present. You're probably, you know, on your phone, pressing, watching reels. When your partner is there and there's an obvious issue that you should tackle. And defensive listening. Instead of listening to understand, you're listening to respond. Okay. It will soon say what I'll be able to tackle him with now. So you are listening, you're waiting because you feel that your partner is going to say something and you're just very eager. And so even if your partner ends up not saying that thing, you're going to pick something else because you are listening to defend yourself, to respond. And that is how communication breaks.

0: breaks down in relationships. Sometimes it's not because love is missing. It's just because there's no understanding between both partners. And that will bring us to active listening in relationships. Active listening is when you don't just hear your partner. You listen to understand their heart, not just their words, their emotions, their meaning as well. And so in relationships, active listening looks like you pausing your phone or distractions when listening to your partner, making eye contact. You don't interrupt. You ask, perchance your partner is saying something that you don't really understand. Can you explain more? And then you reflect on what you've heard. All right. I know that a lot of us are very guilty. We don't actively listen. So your partner is talking to you, and then you're holding your phone, and you're doing something else. And then, I'm talking to you, can you hear me? Yeah, I can hear you. I can hear you, but you're not looking at me. Feels like your attention is divided. Your attention is not even with me. How do I know that you can hear me? So for example, if your partner says, I feel like I do everything alone in this relationship. If you are an active listener, you could respond by saying, okay, so you feel like the responsibility is not balanced and that's making you feel alone. And just that response changes everything. Instead of, what do you mean by you're doing everything? Am I not also? Because your partner wants you to be more understanding. When people feel heard in love, they become softer. But the moment they start to feel ignored, they become very hard, very, very hard, like rocks. And trust me, it's best if your partner is soft for you. So what are the common listening mistakes that we make? The first is interrupting your partner, cutting them off, sent a message of, my voice matters more. Another one is planning your response instead of listening. Your partner is trying to tell you or communicate how they feel, and instead of you to calm down and listen, you're already in your head planning how to work. No, that's not it. You are supposed to hear them and not be preparing to win. Like I said, your relationship is not a courtroom. And then the third is selective listening. You're only hearing what triggers you emotionally. That's what you're interested in. Every other thing that your partner says doesn't matter to you. But you see that point that you have been waiting for, the one that will trigger you emotionally, that's what you're waiting for. That's what you want to hear. So every other thing, no matter how good that conversation has been, that point you're looking for is the one you're going to pick out of it. And then we also have mocking or dismissing feelings. That's not a big deal. You're not supposed to make a big deal out of it. I mean, it's just what may seem small to you could actually be really heavy for your partner. And when it comes to love, emotional weight is not measured by logic alone. It's measured by feeling. So now, question is, how do you improve communication? Speak with kindness, even when you're disagreeing. So even in your moments of disagreement, speak with kindness. Ah, that's not me. Whenever I'm angry like this, the words just come out. She knows I get angry easily, and when I get angry, I can always say things. Even in your I'm angry, you should still speak with kindness. And then say what you feel, not just what your partner did wrong. Express how you feel. I know that some of us cannot, you know, remove how we feel from what our partner has done wrong. But you need to be able to say how you feel and not just what your partner did wrong. Then you should also pause before you react emotionally. It's easy for you to, you know, react very fast once something happens. Yes, we're human. Emotions would happen. But you need to pause before you react emotionally. And please ask questions instead of assuming the intention. Ask questions. Don't just assume. And most importantly, listen like your relationship depends on it. Because it actually does depend on it. Love doesn't survive only on feelings. It survives on understanding as well. Alright? So, that is going to be all on the Heart to Heart segment tonight. I do hope that you have picked something out of it, because that's the most important. All right. I do hope that you've been able to, you know, pick something, and going forward, you won't just be listening. You will actively listen. You'd communicate better with your partner. All right. Okay. Next, we will be moving on to the Vox Pop for tonight, and that is the second segment of the show. And tonight's Vox Pop question is, what do you consider the biggest communication problem in relationships? And so, you know, ask a couple of people, what is that thing that the individual consider as the biggest relationship problem? And here are some of the interesting responses that came in.
1: Some of the communication problems that occurs in relationships happen to be, I'll just mention a few. One of them is stonewalling, where your spouse is talking to you about something, and instead of you to own up to what it is, you're either trying to turn the table, or you're just trying to basically avoid accountability. Then one of the problems I know very well that happens in relationships are listening to criticize and not listening to resolve. You already have answers for every statement that's to be made. Instead of you to listen, process what is being said, accept blame if necessary, and then own up to whatever it is that is happening. But when the spouse is talking about something and you just cut him off, and instead of you to just go straight to what is happening on ground, it's like you start poking holes to what that person is trying to say, trying to look for where to blame. So those are some of the reasons I think I know happens in, you know, communications in relationships.
2: I'm supposed to discuss the biggest communication problem in relationships. I'll be coming from the angle of a lady now, and I think one of the problems we actually constitute in the relationship is the fact that we assume that our partner should know what is wrong, what is going on, in the sense that a partner does something you did not like, and the form of communication is, oh babe, I did not like what you did to me yesterday, I did not like the way you spoke to me. I asked you, I wanted to get this, and the way you reacted made me feel somehow. No. Instead, we give silent treatments, and we try to use one-word answers just to act as though we are passing our message. You know, we did English, yes, and we learned about verbal and non-verbal communications. Now, instead of using our voice, our actions, and there's the difference between using your voice to speak to your partner lovingly, and you speaking to your partner in such a way that you ask so like, is this really my babe talking to me? So what I'm trying to go before I digress is the fact that we tend to use non-verbal expressions to communicate, whereas the other person might see it in a different form. It might not like, it might not get the point of your message, and it's like, what's wrong? And if it is someone that's like, oh, ladies, I am through tantrums a lot and keep giving me silent treatment, he also goes silent. We can see that this communication gap, we keep getting like bigger and bigger, and before you know it, they've gotten to a point where one person just lashes out at the other. I've been giving treatments, treatments all these days, and he did not even ask what is going on and this and that. And the guy is like, no, you should have communicated effectively. So not to talk too much on that, I feel one of the major problems we have is the use of non-verbal communication channels instead of speaking directly to your partner. Your partner is supposed to be your friend. You're supposed to be a team, yeah? When he does something that is wrong, you tell him, although many people are still learning this, because I would say I am still learning this, but so instead of like trying to give silent treatment, even among friends, you should learn to open up. And opening up means opening up precisely about what is wrong. If someone is asking you, how are you? I am fine. Yes. I am fine doesn't exactly tell you that this is what is going on. Speak precisely. Let them know what went wrong exactly. So personally, I feel this is one of the biggest communication problems. We assume that the other person should know what I need. The other person should know what I am feeling. Whereas the person could, our thoughts are different, our upbringings are different, might see it in a different light, and this will keep bridging, causing problems and creating gaps in the relationship. Yeah, so I think, I did justice to that.
3: You know, for me, the biggest communication problem in relationships is a misunderstanding caused by assumptions. Sometimes people expect their partners to read their mind instead of expressing their feelings clearly. This often leads to disappointments and arguments. And I also think many people listen just to reply, rather than to truly understand what the other person is saying. A healthy relationship, right, requires honest conversations, active listening, and mutual respect. No? When couples communicate openly and sincerely, they can solve most challenges before they become serious problems. Thank you.
4: Well, I feel like the biggest communication problem in relationships is you avoiding the hard discussion. You understand? Because you are avoiding hard discussion probably because you don't want to accept you're guilty, or you don't want to accept that what you are doing is not right. And with that, you will be avoiding the communication with your partner. And that is a big problem in the relationship. So that's my own point of view regarding this.
5: Biggest communication problem, I'd say when one partner wants to talk or address an issue and the other person is not ready for the conversation, or when the other person constantly shuts down the other person who wants to talk. Yeah. I think that's it, really, because I'm the kind of person who likes to talk about issues as they arise. I just want to talk about them, and then, or maybe I'm angry, or I just feel like there is something that is happening. I just want to address the issue immediately. Now, thinking that if I have a partner who does not want to talk, I feel like there is a way to tell me that, oh, I do not want to have this conversation right now, rather than shut me down or just say, oh no, I'm not having this conversation with you and the like. So yes, that can be a communication problem in a relationship, because I feel like, oh, you just don't want to hear whatever it is that I want to say, or that my opinion doesn't count in a relationship, and that can lead to emotional distress. Yeah, and I'll just, at the long run, communication will just die down. Yeah, so yeah, I think that's the biggest communication problem in relationship.
6: Yes, communication problem in relationship is that listening to reply rather than listening to understand. Whenever you are trying to tell your partner what is going on or what you are feeling, instead of the other person to understand what you are feeling and try to come to same thing with you, or try to say sorry back whenever they are wrong, rather they believe they too they are right. That is one of the major things that cause relationship. When you don't understand each other very well, it's those things will result into not trusting the other partner, not having not giving the other partner freedom and everything. That's what I think it cause a relationship problem.
7: My name is Abayomi Ogunshola. What I think is the communication problem relation is one of the biggest communication problem in relationship is the people often assume that their partner understand what they meant. But in reality, the way a message is being delivered, tone, time, body language, and the way it's received based on personal history, mood, or assumption can be very different. No, assumption and mind reading is expecting your partner to know what you need without expressing it clearly. Escalation during conflict using statements, e.g. anyways, that put the other person on the defensive instead of I statements, e.g. I felt when emotion following, when a strong emotion, anger, or shut down the ability to listen clearly, leading to reactive rather than disruptive communication. So that's my little opinion.
5: Assumption is when you think some things that are not what I...
8: So that we'll test it first,
5: What I will consider as the biggest communication problem in relationships is assumption. Assumption is when you think some things that are not real, they are not existing, but you think is existing and you are acting on that. Especially, for instance, if you assume that your partner or your spouse or your friend knows something and the person is not talking about it, but because you just think that the person knows about it and you are reacting to the person based on your own knowledge, which is an assumption that the person knows it. So that could be a very big problem, because the person will be wondering why you are acting like that, and you are also acting sincerely because of the assumption, the belief that you have that the person knows what you are doing, what you are saying. So that's a big communication problem. So instead of assuming in any relationship, you say your mind, you ask questions. For instance, hi darling, do you know that Mr. A or B and C is the landlord in that house?
9: and he will say, no, it's not the landlord, it's just the agent. You're seeing there often because he's working on behalf of the landlord in that house. So instead of you now acting, you know, based on your own assumption, for example, if your partner mentions the name of the person like, I saw Mr. A, B, and C somewhere, and I wanted him yesterday to do one or two things, but I couldn't. And your spouse is saying, why don't you talk to him? At least you know he's the owner of that house. You know, you'll be wondering that the owner of which house, for goodness sake. And at that point, we know that your partner has been assuming that the man is the landlord of the house. Whereas if he had come out and asked you about the, you know, clarity of the ownership of the house, you will have known that that man is not actually the owner of the house, but an agent, a representative of the owner of the house. So when we say the biggest communication problem is assumption, you don't assume. Like one of my mentors will say, assumption is dangerous. Assumption is what? Is very dangerous. So don't assume that this person hates me. This person does not want me here. This person does not believe in me. No. Why not go to the person and say, sorry, good afternoon, ma, or good afternoon, sir, or even your partner and say, I feel because of my belief, or just tell the person, is it like, do you have anything against me? Or are you hurt? Are you offended at what I said or what I did? And the person will come out to you that, I'm not offended, I'm just trying to be careful so that I don't hurt you. That will be, even the communication is smooth, you know, instead of assuming. For instance, recently somebody said she had been thinking that everything I think about her is in the negative. And I had to, because of her reaction, I went to her and I said, sorry, ma, is there any problem or something? And she voiced out that she has been thinking that I don't like what she does. And in the process of, you know, asking questions and getting answers, she got to know that I am on her path. I've been telling people that she's, you know, somebody I admire a lot. But when when I asked her and she answered me, we got to know that it's just that she had been acting towards me based on assumption. So assumption, I can say over and over again that it's very dangerous. And something that is dangerous will definitely endanger any relationship. Thank you and God bless you.
10: Good evening. My name is Antoinette. For me, the biggest communication problem in a relationship, although we have a lot, but I'll be speaking on defensiveness. What's defensiveness in a relationship? It's when someone reacts to concerns by protecting themselves instead of trying to understand the issue. Rather than listening to the other person, they feel attacked and immediately they try to attack the other person. So let me say, for example, when your partner tells you, oh, you missed my call, why didn't you call back? Then your response is, so because I didn't call back now, I'm already a bad person. So that is you defending yourself. Instead of addressing the odds, they shift the focus by defending themselves. So I feel it's really a big problem in a relationship. It's a big communication problem in a relationship. So, and it becomes a problem because it makes the other person feel on edge. And also, small issues become bigger problems and they remain unsolved. So I feel for an elder relationship, the best thing is to approach matters like this with curiosity. Like, instead of you complain too much, so am I not a bad person? Just, you can apologize and tell the person that I didn't realize it's up to this much or something. So I feel defensiveness should be worked on in heavy relationship. Don't always try and defend yourself. Don't always try and defend yourself. Try to understand, listen and understand your partner. So that's just my take on this.
0: All right, and there you have it. I'm sure that you've heard, you know, from different people all talking about what communication is and what the biggest communication problem is in relationships. And so to wrap up on this particular conversation, I'm just going to say again that many relationships fail not because love is absent, but because we stop communicating, because one person probably stopped speaking honestly, because one person stopped listening deeply. So as much as possible, I want you to think about it, whether in your relationship or in your marriage. Is it that you want to be right, or you want to be understood? Because sometimes the strongest love isn't always the loudest. It's the patient, it's the one that listens, that understands and responds with care. So remember that you should learn to communicate well, because love grows when communication is alive.

All right, welcome back. 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And I am Toluwalike Ali, the radio princess. 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And so, welcome to the third segment of the show tonight. Welcome to the Lover's Corner. And tonight on the Lover's Corner, we have a guy who is, according to him, really, really at a point of confusion. All right? Okay, so let us get on to it. All right, so he says, "Hello, Love Connect. I don't even know where to begin because I feel like I'm being torn between two people I love dearly. I'm the only son in my family. I lost my dad shortly after I gained admission into the university, and from that moment, life changed overnight. While my mates were worrying about assignments, parties, and relationships, I was worrying about school fees, feeding, rent, and how my mother and my three younger sisters would survive. For years, it felt like the entire weight of the world rested on my shoulders. I've done all sorts of jobs to keep my family afloat. Days I cried in private because I didn't know where my next meal would come from. Days I watched my mother struggle and felt helpless because there was only so much I could do. Because of that responsibility, I put my personal life on hold. Love was a luxury I didn't think I could afford. Then, I met my girlfriend. At a time when I had almost accepted that life was only about sacrifice and responsibility, she came into my life and showed me what genuine love looks like. She didn't just tell me she loved me. She proved it every single day. When opportunities came my way, she pushed me to take them. When I felt like giving up, she encouraged me. When I couldn't meet some family responsibilities, she quietly stepped in without making me feel less of a man. Many times, the money my mother and sisters received didn't even come from me. It came from her. She never complained. She never kept score. She simply loved me and loved the people I love. Today, by God's grace, things are much better. My sisters have learned skills and are doing well for themselves. My immediate younger sister is married. My mother now owns a thriving shop. The last born has just signed up from the university. For the first time in over 20 years, I can finally breathe. For the first time, I feel like maybe it's okay to choose myself. I'm in my late 30s now. And I want to settle down with the woman who stayed when life was at its worst. The problem is my mother. The moment I brought up marriage, she shut it down completely. She said it isn't time. She believes that once I marry, I will stop taking care of her and my sisters. She says my wife will distract me from my responsibilities and take me away from family. I've tried explaining to her that my sisters are no longer children. They're grown women with businesses and income of their own. I still support them because I want to, not because they cannot survive without me. But then, my mother refuses to listen. The person hurting the most is my girlfriend. She's been in my life for 10 years. We spent 6 years as very close friends before we started dating 4 years ago. She has waited patiently while I carried responsibilities that were bigger than me. She has sacrificed so much for my family.
even when nobody knew. And now, when it finally seems like it's our turn to be happy, she's watching my mother stand in the way of everything we have hoped and prayed for. I love my mother, and I owe her so much. But I love this woman too. I cannot imagine my life without her. What scares me the most is that I don't want to start my marriage with resentment. I don't want a situation where my mother sees my wife as the woman who took her son away. I want my mother to love her, embrace her, and see her as another daughter. Love Connect. After carrying my family for over 20 years, is it wrong to finally choose my own happiness? How do I make my mother understand that getting married doesn't mean abandoning her? And how do I protect the woman I love from feeling like she's competing with the family she has spent years helping me build? What do I do?

0: 0916-893-1000, 0916-893-1000, or 0915-333-4893, 0915-333-4893. You can also call 0911-333-3893, 0911-333-3893. Hello. A writer do well to call back. What should he do? Says he lost his father just as he gained admission into the university, and for the longest time has been trying to keep the family together. Hello. Hello, good evening. Welcome to the show.
1: Thank you. Concerning that man,
0: yes,
1: in question, what he should do is not to transfer aggression, but he should let our mother know that this wife has been there for him for years back.
0: Okay.
1: Communication is what is needed in the rightful manner.
0: Okay.
1: At that period of time.
0: Okay.
1: He should sit her mother down. He will know when her mother is happy and ready to listen to whatever he has to say. So he should let her mother know that even if she is married to this young lady, that she will not miss out in taking care of her and a younger one.
0: Okay.
1: So that's my own take.
0: Okay, all right, thank you so much. All right, thank you for that. 0916-893-1000, 0916-893-1000, or 0915-333-4893, 0915-333-4893. Hello?
2: Hello,
0: good evening.
2: Hello. Yes, my name is Elisa G.
0: Okay, welcome to the show. Yes, I can hear you now. Welcome to the show, Elisa G. Where are you calling from?
2: Somewhere. Okay.
0: Hello?
2: Yeah, hello. I'm calling you somewhere around here in Badon.
0: Okay.
2: In Badon.
0: All right. Welcome.
2: Yeah. This matter you just raised, I think the
0: Your voice is fading, Olusoji.
3: Can you hear me now? Is it better now?
0: Yes, it's much better now.
3: Yeah. So I think the guy in question made a mistake from the onset.
0: Okay.
3: By not letting the mother, not letting her be in the know of the lady.
0: Okay.
3: In a situation like this, when he knows that there's no father on ground, and probably I don't know the family structure, probably they don't have an elder or an uncle like that, he should have incorporated the lady systematically into her family.
0: Hmm.
3: Maybe coming home often with her, letting mama, the woman, the mother know that this lady is my friend. Probably the mother will have taking that lady as one of her daughter.
0: Hmm.
3: But with the narrative you gave now on this matter, it's like he kept the lady afar, and he was communicating with his parents, not knowing, and the parent never knew that there's a lady sponsoring or supporting him in the quest to make his family happy. So, but at this juncture, I just believe we just need to find the elders in the family to speak with the parent, with the mother.
0: Mm.
3: And you have to let this guy go. He's not going to marry you, and he's not going to commit incest by marrying any of his siblings. So he needs to marry someone outside.
0: Mm.
3: But I wish I could be part of his family to help him speak with the mother though. But it is what it is.
0: All right.
3: The lady has to also be patient with him. But there's another caveat there.
0: Okay.
3: The lady must be prepared.
0: Hmm.
3: Because this kind of family structure, they will do everything to frustrate her life.
0: Hmm.
3: Yeah, but she must be resilient enough to endure every of their excesses.
0: Okay.
3: Then she will win them over at the long run. If
0: okay.
3: only she can pay the price.
0: Okay. Okay.
3: Yeah.
0: All right.
3: Thank you. Keep up the good work.
0: Thank you so much, Olusoji. 0916-893-1000. 0915-333-4893. Or 0911-333-893. In the situation of this guy, what should he do?

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Or 0915-333-4893. 0915-333-4893. 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This is the Lover's Corner on Love Connect on Wales Radio 89.3 FM. And in the corner tonight, we have a man who says, "Hello, Love Connect. I don't even know where to begin because I feel like I'm being torn between two people I love dearly. I'm the only son in my family. I lost my dad shortly after I gained admission into the university. And from that moment, life changed overnight. While my mates were worrying about assignments, parties, and relationships, I was worrying about school fees, feeding, rent, and how my mother and my three younger sisters would survive. For years, it felt like the entire weight of the world rested on my shoulders. I've done all sorts of jobs to keep my family afloat. Days I cried in private because I didn't know where my next meal would come from. Days I watched my mother struggle and felt helpless because there was only so much I could do. Because of that responsibility, I put my personal life on hold. Love was a luxury I didn't think I could afford. Then I met my girlfriend. At a time when I'd almost accepted that life was only about sacrifice and responsibility, she came into my life and showed me what genuine love looks like. She didn't just tell me she loved me. She proved it every single day. When opportunities came my way, she pushed me to take them. When I felt like giving up, she encouraged me. When I couldn't meet some family responsibilities, she quietly stepped in without making me feel less of a man. Many times, the money my mother and my sisters received didn't even come from me. It came from her. She never complained. She never kept score. She simply loved me and loved the people I love. Today, by God's grace, things are much better. My sisters have learned skills and are doing well for themselves. My immediate younger sister is married. My mother now owns a thriving shop. The last born has just signed out of the university. For the first time in over 20 years, I can finally breathe. For the first time, I feel like maybe it's okay to choose myself. I'm in my late 30s now, and I want to settle down with a woman who stayed when life was at its worst. The problem is my mother. The moment I brought up marriage, she shut it down completely. She said it isn't time. She believes that once I marry, I will stop taking care of her and my sisters. She says my wife will distract me from my responsibilities and take me away from family. I've tried explaining to her that my sisters are no longer children. They're grown women with businesses and income of their own. I still support them because I want to, not because they cannot survive without me. But my mother refuses to listen. The person hurting the most is my girlfriend. She has been in my life for 10 years. We spent 6 years as very close friends before we started dating 4 years ago. She has waited patiently while I carried responsibilities that were bigger than me. She has sacrificed so much for my family, even when nobody knew. And now, when it finally seems like it's our turn to be happy, she's watching my mother stand in the way of everything we've hoped and prayed for. I love my mother, and I owe her so much, but I love this woman too.
I can't imagine my life without her. What scares me the most is that I don't want to start my marriage with resentment. I don't want a situation where my mother sees my wife as a woman who took her son away. I want my mother to love her, embrace her, and see her as another daughter. Love Connect. After carrying my family for over 20 years, is it wrong to finally choose my own happiness? How do I make my mother understand that getting married doesn't mean abandoning her? And how do I protect the woman I love from feeling like she's competing with the family she has spent years helping to build? What do I do? Or 0915-333-4893. 0915-333-4893. Or 0911-333-3893. 0911-333-3893.

Okay, so Ayobami says, he should man up and speak to his mom. He has spent years living for her and his siblings. She has to know her place as a mother and not a companion, except she wants him to marry Asha. Presentation should come both in light and firm tones. All right, and here it is, Sha. Okay, presentation should come in both light and firm tones, Sha. Okay, all right, thank you so much, Ayobami. 0916-893-1000, 0915-333-4893, 0911-333-3893.

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Hello? A writer do well to call back. 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The question is, what should he do at this point? Spend all of his life sacrificing for the family because he lost his dad just as he gained admission into the university. And now, fortunately, things are better for him. You know, his mom now owns her own business. His siblings as well, three sisters also have their own businesses. In fact, his immediate younger sister is already married. The last born signed out of uni already. And he thinks, okay, it's about time, for him

said no. He's already in his late 30s. And so it's not that he's too young to settle down. He's had this very supportive girlfriend who has been there with him. In fact, they've been friends for 6 years before they then decided to start dating. And they've been dating now for 4 years. But his mom says no. If he gets married, he would no longer take care of her and his sisters as he should. And then he has tried to explain that these girls are no longer children. They are older now. They can take care of themselves. But I won't still stop taking care of them. And I would, of course, not stop taking care of you as well. But his mom has shut down everything that has to do with marriage, because she has said that the moment he gets married, he would no longer care for them. All right. This is from Farid, and she says, first of all, he should follow his heart rather than listening to his mom. His mother is being so selfish now. She's being a selfish woman. She's not even considering her son's feelings in any way. Okay. She said that since the words are not tallying, all right, she said, the guy has already set up a business for her, sent all of his younger sisters to school, and she didn't even want to know what is going to make him happy. All she's after is that he should not marry. And so she says the guy should follow his heart and marry that lady and forget about the family. Whatever his family thinks about it, he should follow his heart for once, and he should be happy for once. He should make himself happy for once in life. So whatever his mother is thinking about so far is still sending them money. It is none of her business. She's just being selfish, and she only wants the guy to serve her and his sisters for all his life. And she says, so what happens when all his sisters get married? It will now be the only single person in the house. All right, so she says he should follow his heart, because his happiness should be what is paramount. All right, thank you so much, Farida. 0916-893-1000, 0915-333-4893, or 0911-333-3-8-9-3.

Hello? Hello? All right, I do well to call back 0916-893-1000, 0915-333-4893, or 0911-333-8933. 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

But the lady in question was there when it was nothing. He should go ahead and marry the lady he loves. That is, if he really loves her, his family will be fine. They'll come around. Alright, thank you so much for that. 0916-893-1000, 0915-333-4893, or 0911-333-89.

All right, I'll take this message from Dozier, and he says, so my point of view is that the guy should go ahead to marry the woman he loves. In my opinion, the woman loves the man as much as he loves her. But the family seems to only be concerned that it will no longer provide for them, which means the love the mother has bothers on if he can't continue providing.

right, this is Still Love Connect, and this is, of course, Wales Radio 89.3 FM, your preferred wholesome radio. So, yes, it is time for us to get on to the To My Special Person segment of the show. But quickly, let's take a look at Facebook. On Facebook, Adekule Ojo Christina says, nice, and she sent thumbs up. Thank you so much. Sulaiman Sheriff says, well done and kudos to everyone in the studio. Thank you so much. All right, yes, welcome to the To My Special Person segment. And this is a segment where you get to put a call through to the studio or send a text message giving a shout out to that special person in your life. All right, and you can also request for any love song just for your special person. So the phone lines are the same, 0916-893-1000, 0916-893-1000, or 0915-333-4893. 0915-333-4893. 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

0916-893-1000, 0915-333-4893, or 0911-333-893. This is the To My Special Person segment, where you get to send special shout outs or special messages to your loved ones. Alright, let me take this one from, okay, this is from Fisayo. Fisayo says, "Hi Radio Princess, good evening. A nice show, by the way. Thank you so much. I'd like to send a special shout out to my girlfriend. Her name is Ayomide. We're currently fighting." What did you do, Fisayo? What did you do? Alright, please help me play Chike Forgive, so she can forgive me. Okay, I do hope that she's going to forgive you. And I mean, if you're listening, please forgive Fisayo, alright? Please forgive him. Okay, I'm sure that he's truly sorry. I don't know what he did, but I feel like he's truly sorry. Alright, so this is Chike Forgive.

It has been an amazing night on the show today. It's been so, so great. It's been a great time on the show today. And so for the person in the Lover's Corner, I would say that it's important for you to have a better conversation with your mom. I know that, you know, I believe she should already know the lady, because, I mean, if she's that important to you, and the way that you've carried your family so far, I believe that you'd have carried them along in your relationship with her. But this is a time for you to stand your ground and stand for your happiness. You're not getting any younger. And if care is not taken, the remaining two younger sisters are going to get married and you're still going to be there, unable to figure out what you want to do with your life. So it's important that you call them, not just your mom, call your mom and your sisters and have a conversation with them, because it's time for you to have your own family. It doesn't mean that you're going to abandon them. You're still going to, you know, take responsibilities and do everything that you should do for them. All right. And you need to give reassurances to your woman. She needs it. She's going to need all the reassurances that she can get at this time, so she doesn't feel like, you know, she's all alone or she doesn't know where you stand in all of this. So please ensure that you also give her as much reassurance as possible. All right, and this is the point where we draw the curtains on our broadcast for tonight. Thank you so much for being a part of today's broadcast right here on Wales Radio 89.3 FM. Your preferred host of radio. It's been amazing. And all you have to do is to join us again tomorrow at exactly 5 a.m. for another day of wholesome broadcast. Love Connect returns next Tuesday at exactly 9 p.m. Follow me across socials at I Am Radio Princess, at I Am Radio Princess, and on X, it's Radio Princess _. Enjoy the rest of your night. I leave you in the hands of God. Have a lovely night rest.

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0: 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Here's a...
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7: 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Terror-related deaths are done by our 2026 budget to bandits, kidnappers, and sponsors of terror. Surrender or face the full force of the Nigerian state. June 12 occupies, criticize me, disagree with me, but never stop believing in Nigeria.

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0: Look, I was going to go easy on you, not to hurt your feelings, but...
1: I'm only going to get this one chance. Something's wrong. I can feel it.
0: It's just a feeling I've got. Like something's about to happen.

0: Rudin' is indecent as all hell. 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
1: Kill them all.
0: This slippity, gibbity, hibbity, hip hop. You don't really want to get into it. Mad with this rapity, rat pack, and the Mac in the back of the yak, backpack, rap, rap, yap, yap, yap, kitty, yak, nap. The exact same time I attempt these lyrical acrobat stunts while I'm practicing that, I'll still be able to bring. Table over the back of a couple of to crack it in half. Only realized it was ironic. I was under aftermath after the fact. How could I not blow? All I do is drop F-bombs. Do my wrath of attack. Rappers are having a rough time period. Here's a maxi pad. It's actually disastrously bad for the whack while the masterfully constructing this masterpiece.

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So wait. Video station the very next day. Hey, Fab, I'ma kill you. Lyrics coming at you with supersonics.

0: It's a feeling, levitating, never fading. And I know the haters are forever waiting for the day that they can say I fell off. They'll be celebrating, cause I know the way to get them motivated. I make elevating music, you make elevator music. Oh, he's too mainstream, well that's what they do. When they get jealous, they confuse it. It's not hip-hop, it's pop, cause I found a hella way to fuse it. With rock, shock rap, with dark. So I lose yourself, I make them lose it.
1: I don't know how to make songs like that. I don't know what words to use.
0: Let me know when it occurs to you. While I'm ripping any one of these verses, the verses use curtains, I'm inadvertently hurting.
2: Yeah, it's bad thing. Hey, but it's bad thing to a man, Bobby Pay-Pay.
0: Nice songs you can sacrifice virgins to. School flunk, pill junk. But look at the accolades.
2: Still
0: next
2: day,
0: hey, Pat,
2: I'm
0: still
2: myself.
0: Never seen that to the supersonic. I'm still myself. I'm still myself.
1: I'm not sure if you're a man. I'm not sure if you're a man. I'm not sure if you're a man. I'm not sure if you're a man. I'm not sure if you're a man. I'm not sure if you're a man. I'm not sure if you're a man. I'm not sure if you're a man. I'm not sure if you're a man. I'm not sure if you're a man. I'm not sure if you're a man. I'm not sure if you're a man. I'm not sure if you're a man. I'm not sure if you're a man. I'm not sure if you're a man. I'm not sure if you're a man. I'm not sure if you're a man. I'm not sure if you're a man. I'm not sure if you're a man. I'm not sure if you're a man. I'm not sure if you're a man. I'm not sure if you're a man. I'm not sure if you're a man. I'm not sure if you're a man. I'm not sure if you're a man. I'm not sure if you're a man. I'm not sure if you're a man. I'm not sure if you're a man. I'm not sure if you're a man. I'm not sure if you're a man. I'm not sure if you're a man. I'm not sure if

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